0: Jason LeBlanc talks about his experience over the past couple of months.
1: Well, it was a long, drawn-out harvest. There's a few of us starting to get to the end of it now. I finished last night, so we're done. But that we started on August the 6th, and it took us right until last night.
0: LeBlanc says his crew did great work, helping out other local farmers with work to get harvest done for everyone.
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0: The Southeast Apex Gold Wings finished the Calgary Firestarter U18AA tournament with three straight wins. The Gold Wings opened the tournament with a 4-2 loss to the Edmonton Ice, but responded with a 5-4 win over the Southern Express. They then beat the Saskatoon Comet Legends 3-1 before closing out the tournament Sunday with a 6-2 victory over the Camrose Wildcats. The Gold Wings finished the tournament with a 3-1 record, recording 16 goals and allowing 11. After opening the season without a win, the Estevan Bruins finally got into the win column Saturday with a 7-3 victory over the Nipawin Hawks. Bruins forward Steven Steranka says getting that first win was a big relief for the team.
3: Yeah, for sure, monkey off the back. Good to get the first one out of the way, and we hope to keep getting rolling here.
0: The Bruins will now look to carry that momentum into three more games against Nipawin and Flin Flon.
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0: Tonight's going to have increasing cloudiness late in the evening with 20-kilometer winds and a low of 4. Tomorrow's going to be mainly cloudy and clearing in the afternoon and a high of 18. And tomorrow night's just going to have a few clouds with 20-kilometer winds and a low of 5. For your local 5-day forecast, you can visit discoverestevan.com.
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5: Tonight's going to have increasing cloudiness late this evening with 20-kilometer winds and a low of 4. Tomorrow's going to be mainly cloudy, clearing in the afternoon and a high of 18. And tomorrow night's going to have a few clouds with 20-kilometer winds and a low of 5. For your local 5-day forecast, you can download our Discover Estevan app.
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7: Tonight's going to have increasing cloudiness late this evening with 20-kilometer winds and a low of 4. Tomorrow's going to be mainly cloudy, clearing in the afternoon and a high of 18. And tomorrow night's just going to have a few clouds with 20-kilometer winds and a low of 5. For your local 5-day forecast, you can download our Discover Estevan app.
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1: Hopefully you're having a good day so far. It is October 7th. A local initiative is off to a strong start as it returns for another season. A successful road trip has one Southeast team returning home with momentum. Now we're going to have a warm streak for the next few days, but that might change this weekend. For Discover Estevan News, I'm Vincent Dupuy. Lithium-ion batteries are becoming more common in everyday devices, and the Redverse Fire Department is reminding residents to take care when charging them during Fire Prevention Week. Brad Hutton, Redverse Fire Chief, says that includes larger batteries found in e-bikes, e-scooters, and power tools.
2: We're all famous for it. You just plug it in and walk away, but technically plug it in and charge it. Instead of leaving it overnight charging, let it charge for an hour or 2 hours, whatever it takes, and then unplug it. Once they're charged, it's not going to charge it anymore, leaving it plugged in an extra 2-4 hours or overnight.
1: Hutton also says residents should keep charging equipment in open areas and watch for signs that a battery might be overheating. A number of students graduated from alternate start programs at Southeast College yesterday, encompassing the continuing care assistance and heavy machinery operator programs. The 14 graduating students represented a good number for the college, says Vice President of Communications and Strategic Employment, Shayna Onright.
3: You know, numbers vary depending on the year to year, and I would say that our fall numbers right now are actually up, but those are really good numbers for when to start programs. They tend to be a little bit lower enrollment, we're really, really pleased with that enrollment level for winter programs.
1: Onright says that the programs allow students to attend a program they might not be normally able to. The Warm Welcome Kitchen resumed service last week, offering free suppers every Tuesday and Thursday. Chairperson Wendy Godfrey says there was a strong interest even before the season began, with many residents asking when the doors would reopen. She explains why people are interested in coming back.
4: Food costs just keep going up and up, and it seems like it's harder and harder for people to make ends meet. So for a lot of people, they're coming because they can't afford to maybe make a meal. For others, they can afford meals, but they can't afford maybe a night out, so they get to go out of the house and have someone cook for them, which is always a nice treat.
1: Godfrey says the program helps ensure residents have access to a meal while easing some of the financial pressures many families face. Agriculture Week is here in Saskatchewan, celebrating farmers at the end of the harvest season. The Southeast is still at work, with the reeve of the RM of Estevan and local farmer Jason LeBlanc saying there's been some stress.
5: I think a lot of people are feeling it. I keep in touch with a lot of my neighbors, and when we finished, we offered to help them out. You know, we generally do that every year. We'll help somebody. This year, you know, they're feeling it. The price of fuel has gone so high, and then it's just double your cost, double your expenses. Every day you're running the combine.
1: LeBlanc says that farmers can push through the harvest work with the end in sight for many.
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1: Tonight's going to have increasing cloudiness late in the evening with 20-kilometer winds and a low of 4. Tomorrow's going to be mainly cloudy and clearing in the afternoon and a high of 18. And tomorrow night's just going to have a few clouds with 20-kilometer winds and a low of 5. For your local 5-day forecast, you can visit discoverestevan.com.
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4: Tonight's going to have increasing cloudiness late this evening with 20-kilometer winds and a low of 4. Tomorrow's going to be mainly cloudy, clearing in the afternoon and a high of 18. And tomorrow night's going to have a few clouds with 20-kilometer winds and a low of 5. For your local 5-day forecast, you can download our Discover Estevan app.

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6: Tonight's going to have increasing cloudiness late this evening with 20-kilometer winds and a low of 4. Tomorrow's going to be mainly cloudy, clearing in the afternoon and a high of 18. And tomorrow night's just going to have a few clouds with 20-kilometer winds and a low of 5. For your local 5-day forecast, you can download our Discover Estevan app.
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1: It's Wednesday, October 7th, and hopefully you're having a good day so far. Community members are gathering around the table as a popular program gets underway. Three straight victories help a local squad make a statement on the weekend. And we're still heading in with some nice weather, but that might change over the long weekend. For Discover Estevan News, I'm Vincent Dupuy. Fire Prevention Week is a chance for families to take a fresh look at their overall fire safety at home. Redverse Fire Chief Brad Hutton says there's a few simple steps residents can take to be better prepared.
2: Do your smoke alarms, CO alarms, and get your escape routes. And the other thing is, too, make sure you practice them. To say you did it and draw it out on paper is one thing, but you got to practice it and run a drill. Make sure everybody's on the same page when an emergency does hit.
1: The Redverse Fire Department will also be visiting schools in Redverse and Belgrade next week as part of its fire prevention efforts. Southeast College students graduated yesterday from a pair of alternate start programs. The graduation was well attended by the community, says Vice President of Communication and Strategic Enrollment, Shayna Onright.
3: It's always so great to celebrate our graduations with both of our with all of our community members, our Southeast College staff members, and then of course, most importantly, our students and their families, because they are really the ones that we're celebrating today, both our students and their families and their commitment to education in Southeast Saskatchewan.
1: See the pictures of the graduating students in our article on discoverestevan.com. The Warm Welcome Kitchen is seeing strong community support as it began another season of free meals in Estevan last week. Chairperson Wendy Godfrey says nearly 50 people attended the first supper of the year, highlighting the ongoing demand for the service and why some people were eager to come out.
4: And some people just want community. They maybe live alone. They sit at home watching their four walls with no one to talk to all day. And so getting out for a community supper means that they're meeting people, talking to people, and enjoying the conversation and the atmosphere just as much as the free food.
1: Beyond providing food, the program continues to offer a welcoming place for residents to gather, socialize, and stay connected with others in the community. Southeast farmers are starting to get harvest completed just in time for Agriculture Week in Saskatchewan. Reeve of the RM of Estevan and local farmer Jason LeBlanc says there's a bit more work ahead for his crew this fall.
5: I've got an excellent crew, probably one of the best crews that we've ever had, and we've got the machines getting washed and cleaned up. We started the fall work now in the fields. We've got harrows and discs that are ready to go as soon as it dries up, and the sprayers have been going nonstop. It feels good to have the harvest over, but there's still lots of fall work to do.
1: After completing their harvest this week, LeBlanc says they're also helping out other farmers in what's been a very late harvest season.
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1: Tonight's going to have increasing cloudiness late in the evening with 20-kilometer winds and a low of 4. Tomorrow's going to be mainly cloudy and clearing in the afternoon and a high of 18. And tomorrow night's just going to have a few clouds with 20-kilometer winds and a low of 5. For your local 5-day forecast, you can visit discoverestevan.com.
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5: Tonight's going to have increasing cloudiness late this evening with 20 kilometer winds and a low of 4. Tomorrow's going to be mainly cloudy, clearing in the afternoon and a high of 18. And tomorrow night's going to have a few clouds with 20 kilometer winds and a low of 5. For your local 5-day forecast, you can download our Discover Estevan app.
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4: Tonight's going to have increasing cloudiness late this evening with 20 kilometer winds and a low of 4. Tomorrow's going to be mainly cloudy, clearing in the afternoon and a high of 18. And tomorrow night's just going to have a few clouds with 20 kilometer winds and a low of 5. For your local 5-day forecast, you can download our Discover Estevan app.
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2: Happy Wednesday, everybody. It is October 7th. A familiar community program is filling plates and bringing people together once again. A local hockey team battled back after an early setback, and we're still feeling the sunshine, but that could all change this weekend. For Discover Esteban News, I'm Vincent Dupuy. Fire Prevention Week is focusing on lithium-ion battery safety this year, and the Redverse Fire Department is reminding residents to be careful when charging battery-powered devices. Redverse Fire Chief Brad Hutton says where you charge those devices can make a difference.
3: One of the biggest safety tips is always charge your equipment or phone on hard, flat surfaces. Everybody's famous for it. I am too. Either sitting in the couch or working on your computer, and everybody, you always got it with you, and you throw it on the couch or just on your bed or a pillow or something. Definitely not the best place to charge.
2: Hutton says batteries need proper airflow to cool while charging, and residents should unplug devices once they're fully charged. A number of students had a graduation ceremony yesterday as Southeast College celebrated some of their programs. Vice President of Communication and Strategic Enrollment Shana Onright talks about the alternate start programs.
4: The continuing care assistance actually started in February, and so just finished up here in late September, early October. And then our ATO students actually ran for 12 weeks over the summer. So they started in July, and they also finished up in September. So sometimes we have alternate start programs just to allow students the flexibility of being able to start a program at a different time of the year.
2: See pictures of the graduating classes online in our article. The Warm Welcome Kitchen was back in action in Estevan last week, serving free community suppers. Chairperson Wendy Godfrey says the program welcomed more than 40 people on its opening night, a strong start to the fall.
5: People were asking a month early, saying, are you starting yet? When are you starting? So I know people were happy to be back.
2: The strong turnout suggests many residents were eager to reconnect with both the meals and the sense of community the program provides. It's been a tough harvest in the Southeast, with Agriculture Week acting as a reminder of Saskatchewan's farmers' resilience. Reeve of the RM of Estevan and local farmer Jason LeBlanc talks about his experience over the past couple of months.
6: Well, it was a long, drawn-out harvest. There's a few of us starting to get to the end of it now. I finished last night, so we're done. But that we started on August the 6th, and it took us right until last night.
2: LeBlanc says his crew did great work, helping out other local farmers with work to get harvest done for everyone.
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2: Tonight's going to have increasing cloudiness late in the evening with 20-kilometer winds and a low of 4. Tomorrow's going to be mainly cloudy and clearing in the afternoon and a high of 18. And tomorrow night's just going to have a few clouds with 20-kilometer winds and a low of 5. For your local five-day forecast, you can visit discoverestevan.com.
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2: Tonight's going to have increasing cloudiness late this evening with 20-kilometer winds and a low of 4. Tomorrow's going to be mainly cloudy, clearing in the afternoon and a high of 18. And tomorrow night's going to have a few clouds with 20-kilometer winds and a low of 5. For your local 5-day forecast, you can download our Discover Estevan app.
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6: Tonight's going to have increasing cloudiness late this evening with 20-kilometer winds and a low of 4. Tomorrow's going to be mainly cloudy, clearing in the afternoon and a high of 18. And tomorrow night's just going to have a few clouds with 20-kilometer winds and a low of 5. For your local 5-day forecast, you can download our Discover Estevan app.
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5: Tonight's going to have increasing cloudiness late this evening with 20 kilometer winds and a low of 4. Tomorrow's going to be mainly cloudy, clearing in the afternoon and a high of 18. And tomorrow night's going to have a few clouds with 20 kilometer winds and a low of 5. For your local 5-day forecast, you can download our Discover Estevan app.
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5: Tonight's going to have increasing cloudiness late this evening with 20-kilometer winds and a low of 4. Tomorrow's going to be mainly cloudy, clearing in the afternoon and a high of 18. And tomorrow night's just going to have a few clouds with 20-kilometer winds and a low of 5. For your local 5-day forecast, you can download our Discover Estevan app.
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3: Tonight's going to have increasing cloudiness late this evening with 20-kilometer winds and a low of 4. Tomorrow's going to be mainly cloudy, clearing in the afternoon and a high of 18. And tomorrow night's going to have a few clouds with 20-kilometer winds and a low of 5. For your local 5-day forecast, you can download our Discover Estevan app.
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9: Tonight's going to have increasing cloudiness late this evening with 20-kilometer winds and a low of 4. Tomorrow's going to be mainly cloudy, clearing in the afternoon and a high of 18. And tomorrow night's just going to have a few clouds with 20-kilometer winds and a low of 5. For your local 5-day forecast, you can download our Discover Estevan app.
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4: Tonight's going to have increasing cloudiness late this evening with 20 kilometer winds and a low of 4. Tomorrow's going to be mainly cloudy, clearing in the afternoon and a high of 18. And tomorrow night's going to have a few clouds with 20 kilometer winds and a low of 5. For your local 5-day forecast, you can download our Discover Estevan app.
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2: Tonight's going to have increasing cloudiness late this evening with 20-kilometer winds and a low of 4. Tomorrow's going to be mainly cloudy, clearing in the afternoon and a high of 18. And tomorrow night's just going to have a few clouds with 20-kilometer winds and a low of 5. For your local 5-day forecast, you can download our Discover Estevan app.
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3: Tonight's going to have increasing cloudiness late this evening with 20 kilometer winds and a low of 4. Tomorrow's going to be mainly cloudy, clearing in the afternoon and a high of 18. And tomorrow night's going to have a few clouds with 20 kilometer winds and a low of 5. For your local 5-day forecast, you can download our Discover Estevan app.
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5: Tonight's going to have increasing cloudiness late this evening with 20-kilometer winds and a low of 4. Tomorrow's going to be mainly cloudy, clearing in the afternoon and a high of 18. And tomorrow night's just going to have a few clouds with 20-kilometer winds and a low of 5. For your local 5-day forecast, you can download our Discover Estevan app.
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5: Tonight's going to have increasing cloudiness late this evening with 20 kilometer winds and a low of 4. Tomorrow's going to be mainly cloudy, clearing in the afternoon and a high of 18. And tomorrow night's going to have a few clouds with 20 kilometer winds and a low of 5. For your local 5-day forecast, you can download our Discover Estevan app.
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2: Tonight's going to have increasing cloudiness late this evening with 20-kilometer winds and a low of 4. Tomorrow's going to be mainly cloudy, clearing in the afternoon and a high of 18. And tomorrow night's just going to have a few clouds with 20-kilometer winds and a low of 5. For your local 5-day forecast, you can download our Discover Estevan app.
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2: Tonight's going to have increasing cloudiness late this evening with 20-kilometer winds and a low of 4. Tomorrow's going to be mainly cloudy, clearing in the afternoon and a high of 18. And tomorrow night's going to have a few clouds with 20-kilometer winds and a low of 5. For your local 5-day forecast, you can download our Discover Estevan app.
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5: Tonight's going to have increasing cloudiness late this evening with 20-kilometer winds and a low of 4. Tomorrow's going to be mainly cloudy, clearing in the afternoon and a high of 18. And tomorrow night's just going to have a few clouds with 20-kilometer winds and a low of 5. For your local 5-day forecast, you can download our Discover Estevan app.
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4: Tonight's going to have increasing cloudiness late this evening with 20 kilometer winds and a low of 4. Tomorrow's going to be mainly cloudy, clearing in the afternoon and a high of 18. And tomorrow night's going to have a few clouds with 20 kilometer winds and a low of 5. For your local 5-day forecast, you can download our Discover Estevan app.
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5: Tonight's going to have increasing cloudiness late this evening with 20-kilometer winds and a low of 4. Tomorrow's going to be mainly cloudy, clearing in the afternoon and a high of 18. And tomorrow night's just going to have a few clouds with 20-kilometer winds and a low of 5. For your local 5-day forecast, you can download our Discover Estevan app.

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3: Tonight's going to have increasing cloudiness late this evening with 20-kilometer winds and a low of 4. Tomorrow's going to be mainly cloudy, clearing in the afternoon and a high of 18. And tomorrow night's going to have a few clouds with 20-kilometer winds and a low of 5. For your local 5-day forecast, you can download our Discover Estevan app.
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6: Tonight's going to have increasing cloudiness late this evening with 20-kilometer winds and a low of 4. Tomorrow's going to be mainly cloudy, clearing in the afternoon and a high of 18. And tomorrow night's just going to have a few clouds with 20-kilometer winds and a low of 5. For your local 5-day forecast, you can download our Discover Esteban app.
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1: Good morning. It's Thursday, October 8th. Sask Power is moving into the next phase of its proposed SMR project near Esteban. Prairie Animal Health Center opened its doors to the community for Animal Health Week, and the U15AA TSNM Esteban Bruins are getting ready for their home opener. For Discover Esteban News, I'm Daniel Esplin. Sask Power announced at the Esteban Chamber of Commerce Coffee Talk yesterday that they're moving ahead in the next phase of its proposed small modular reactor project near Esteban. SMR Construction Manager Michael Dedman has details on how things will move forward.
2: We need to go out there and do more site evaluation and characterization work. So that will involve environmental studies, social studies, and technical studies of the site.
1: Those studies are expected to help guide the next steps as Sask Power continues evaluating the Rafferty site for future SMR development. The Prairie Animal Health Center held an open house for Animal Health Week, inviting the community to see what goes inside a veterinary clinic. Chief of Veterinary Operations Kristen Caldwell says the event was also an opportunity to introduce young people to the profession.
3: So this is a fun way to kind of engage the youth in our jobs. Kids can come down with a teddy bear or a stuffy of their choice, and they get to kind of go through various little stations and get their animal checked out. So there's a bandage station, get to look at their teeth, get an x-ray, get a little health report card.
1: The event also included a petting zoo, face painting, a bake sale, and a community barbecue. The latest Esteban Arts Council concert held in Esteban helped raise money for chemotherapy services at St. Joseph's Hospital. One donation can help bring more support in, says St. Joseph's Hospital Foundation Executive Director Laura Jarvis.
4: Every time we have someone that we share about a donation, people really get behind that. And so the fact that the Arts Council reached out and they had Keith Alessi coming to town, and he does like to donate in all the communities he performs in. So it's pretty fantastic. And especially being the chemo project, the chemotherapy services here at the hospital are pretty personal to everybody.
1: The concert, Tomatoes Tried to Kill Me But Banjo Saved My Life, organized by the Esteban Arts Council, focused on Keith Alessi and his own experiences with cancer. United Way Esteban was at the Esteban Comprehensive School yesterday to hand out muffins before classes began. Student Resource Council member Braxton Flex says it's a great boost ahead of the day of learning.
5: Yeah, we love our muffin mornings because then it provides a way for the students here at the school to get a breakfast if they aren't able to in the mornings, or for just people to have a good muffin from Tim's.
1: The SRC will give back by being a part of the upcoming 50th telethon for the United Way Esteban coming up on October 16th and 17th.
0: Discover Esteban Sports.
1: U15AA TSNM Esteban Bruins had their final game before their home opener on the weekend, with the road game streak ending with a loss. Tuesday's game saw the team go up against the Regina Monarchs, and despite the Southeast team scoring in all three periods, they still lost 8-3. The Bruins put up a decent 33 shots to the Monarchs 42, while both teams gave 5 power plays each. The home opener will pit the U15 Bruins against the Engelheim Prairie Storm Friday, October 9th at 8:15 p.m. The ECS cross-country team is heading to provincials after a strong showing at districts in Rokenville on Monday. Coach Jesse Smoliak was proud about how many of their athletes made the top 10.
6: It's a great day for ECS runners. Their biggest challenge was the wind, but they competed hard. We had 9 ECS athletes compete, with 7 finishing in the top 10 in their races.
1: The ECS runners will now prepare for the provincial championships on October 17th in North Battleford. And the Esteban Bruins couldn't make it back-to-back wins last night, falling 5-2 to the Nipawin Hawks at Centennial Arena. Nipawin had 5 different goal scorers, while rookie Carson Park collected 3 assists. Alexander Watrin made 35 saves out of 40 shots for Esteban, which was coming off his first victory of the season last Saturday. The Bruins continue their road trip tomorrow night against the Flin Flon Bombers, with the puck drop at the Whitney Forum at 6:30 p.m.
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1: We'll see some sunshine return this afternoon with a warm-up ahead before a big cool-down to finish the weekend. Mainly cloudy today before clearing this afternoon with a high of 18. Tonight brings a few clouds and a low of 5. Tomorrow is sunny and warmer with a high of 23. Saturday brings a mix of sun and cloud and a high of 19. Sunday turns cloudy with a 40% chance of showers and a high of just 7. Then Monday brings a mix of sun and cloud and a high of 6. 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

0: That was Taylor Swift getting things started for us this morning with I Knew It, I Knew You right here on Sun 102. This is Daniel Esplin back with you once again. Happy Thursday to you. It is 5 degrees with a breeze. A little bit of a cloudy start to the day, but it does sound like we'll be enjoying some sunshine at some point. High of 18 will be very nice tomorrow with a high of 23. We will have some more details on that coming up in about 10 minutes time. We also have 3 interviews lined up for this morning. We're going to hear about the Oktoberfest Cornhole Tournament happening in Arcola this hour. And then in the 8 o'clock hour, we're going to have Lindsay Big Sky join the show from the SFM Public Youth Center talking about the United Way's support and how much the Telethon 50 happening next week means for their organization. And then we also have in the 8 o'clock hour, Debbie Knight and Peggy Rohatyn joining the show from Fresh Air Fitness to give us a little bit of an update on what they have going on. So yeah, lots to cover here this morning. Some great music to listen to as well. And with that, we'll hear from Miles Smith with Nice to Meet You coming up next.
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0: dance all night.
1: We've got some nice weather to finish off the work week, but it does sound like for the Thanksgiving long weekend, we will see the temperatures drop. May even see some rain. We'll have details on that coming up for you. As well, we have Sadie and Piper nominated for the October Perfect Pet Contest. We'll let you know a little bit about them after Adele with Water Under the Bridge.

0: This is Daniel Esplin back with you on Sun 102, and we have a dynamic duo entered in to win the October Perfect Pet Contest, Sadie and Piper. And Norm didn't really have much to say about them other than they are traveling buddies that love to go for truck rides together. And you got to check out the picture. I absolutely love it. Cat and a dog in the front seat of the truck going for a little bit of a cruise. So yeah, we have over 10 submissions now, and we're only 8 days into October. We could have a record-breaking month. We'll have to see how it goes. But of course, we need your help with that. If you have a pet, cat, dog, lizard, bird, fish, whatever, make sure you have them entered in to win with the Perfect Pet page at discoverestevan.com so that they have a chance to win a $50 gift card from All Creatures coming up here at the end of the month.
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0: Mainly cloudy today before clearing this afternoon with a high of 18. Tonight brings a few clouds and a low of 5. Tomorrow is sunny and warmer with a high of 23. And you can find your full forecast anytime at discoverestevan.com.
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1: Happy Thursday, October 8th. An Estevan concert has helped support chemotherapy services at St. Joseph's Hospital. United Way Estevan brought a morning boost to students at ECS, and the school's cross-country team is headed to provincials. I'm Daniel Espelin. The proposed small modular reactor project near Estevan has reached another milestone. The next step was announced at the Chamber of Commerce Coffee Talk yesterday. Sask Power's SMR construction manager, Michael Dedman, says the utility is preparing to begin detailed evaluations of the Rafferty site following its recent selection and is another step further in expanding the power infrastructure in the province.
2: It's unprecedented growth that we will need to take to support the energy demands of the future. We look back to the power generation of the past. Some of the major investments in the past in the 50s and 60s were coal. And so as we look towards the future and the needs to just keep the lights on, it's an exciting time to be part of the energy industry.
1: Dedman says planning will be critical as Saskatchewan works to expand its electrical supply in the years ahead. The Prairie Animal Health Center's Animal Health Week open house yesterday featured several hands-on stations for visitors featuring a teddy bear hospital. The event included a bake sale and community barbecue, with the money raised supporting a cause at the clinic. Kristen Caldwell, Chief of Veterinary Operations, has more.
3: Proceeds go towards pets that come in that don't maybe have an owner and they're not with the Humane Society and they don't have any funds. And so that does happen sometimes throughout our year. We'll have an animal that needs medical care that doesn't have any associated organization with it or an owner. And so then we'll use those funds towards their care.
1: The open house also featured a petting zoo with goats, bunnies, chickens, and kittens, along with face painting. The St. Joseph's Hospital Foundation received a donation from ticket sales of a recent concert in Estevan. Keith Alessi's Tomatoes Tried to Kill Me, But Banjo Saved My Life was put on by the Estevan Arts Council, with President Gil Titzwendick explaining why they decided to donate.
4: Because of his story, and we have one of our board members who has recently been battling cancer. And, I mean, we all know someone who is battling cancer. And so, and it fit perfectly well with his agenda. So it just seemed like a no-brainer.
1: The donation goes toward improving chemotherapy services in Estevan. Muffins were available yesterday morning for Estevan Comprehensive School students, courtesy of the Estevan United Way. The organization also helps out with a lunch program, which Student Resource Council member Braxton Fleck says is very appreciated.
5: We are really appreciative of the school program, the lunch program, and it also provides another way for kids to get more lunches if they aren't able to, or just to have a lunch.
1: Students will have the opportunity to give back with the upcoming 50th telethon for the United Way Estevan.
0: Discover Estevan Sports.
1: U15AA TSNM Estevan Bruins have wrapped the road game streak with a loss. The Bruins faced the Regina Monarchs Tuesday, falling 8-3 despite scoring in all three periods. Estevan recorded 33 shots on goal compared to Regina's 42, and both teams received 5 power plays. The Bruins will open their home schedule Friday, October 9th, against the Estevan Prairie Storm at 8:15 p.m. Estevan Comprehensive School runners turned in impressive results at the District Cross Country Championships this week in Rokenville. Coach Jesse Smoliak says the team battled windy conditions while 7 of 9 athletes earned top 10 finishes.
6: The runners were definitely excited to compete at districts. There was a great energy amongst the team, and the athletes were proud to represent ECS.
1: Smoliak says the team is looking forward to testing against some of Saskatchewan's top runners at provincials. And the Estevan Bruins ran into a busy Nipawin offense last night, dropping a 5-2 decision to the Hawks. Nipawin spread its scoring across 5 players while Carson Park set up 3 goals. Bruins goaltender Alexander Watrin faced plenty of pressure, finishing with 35 saves on 40 shots. Estevan will look to bounce back tomorrow night in Flin Flon, where the Bruins face the Bombers at the Whitney Forum, with the game set to start at 6:30 p.m.
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1: We've got some beautiful October weather on the way, but it won't last through the entire long weekend. We'll start with plenty of cloud today before sunshine returns this afternoon. The high is 18. Tonight is partly cloudy with a low of 5. Tomorrow brings sunshine and a high of 23. Saturday stays fairly warm with a mix of sun and cloud and a high of 19. Then temperatures drop sharply Sunday with cloudy conditions, a 40% chance of showers and a high of 7. Then Monday stays cool with a mix of sun and cloud and a high of 6. The forecast can change at any time, so stay one step ahead with the Discover Estevan app.
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That was Sabrina Carpenter with Feather right here on Sun 102. Coming up, we have an interview with Vanessa Dahl talking about the Arcola Oktoberfest right after Nickelback with Those Days. Remember when

0: This is Daniel Esplin back with you Thursday morning on Sun 102. It's still cloudy and 5 degrees with breeze. We're looking at a high of 18 on the day, and it should be much nicer tomorrow, possibly the last really nice day we see for a while. We'll have details on that for you in just a moment as well. More of today's best music is on the way after we check in with Brock for an interview.
1: Good morning. I'm Brock Cullen. On the phone with us, we are joined with Vanessa Dahl, the Recreation Director in Arcola, here to talk about Oktoberfest and the Cornhole Tournament going on down in Arcola. Thank you, Vanessa, for hopping on the phone with us this morning. And Vanessa, for people who might not know about the event, what can you tell us about the Cornhole Tournament?
2: So we're signing up people in teams of two. It's Oktoberfest themed, so people can come dress Oktoberfest style. There's a prize for the best dressed team. There's going to be Oktoberfest themed food, drinks. There's going to be prizes.
1: And last year, this was such a big hit. What made the first tournament just so much fun?
2: I think there was just a lot of fun energy. Cornhole is always a good time. Any age can play, any skill level. Yeah, and we had great music and people hanging out.
1: And then besides cornhole itself, there's going to be some other activities, food, drinks, and entertainment happening?
2: Yeah, it's just kind of a casual event. People just play cornhole, and then in between you can eat, have drinks, visit, and hang out.
1: And if people are looking to register, is there a deadline to get their team signed up by?
2: Yes, Friday, October 9th is the deadline. And people can call or text myself at 306-575-6616 to sign up.
1: And when is it and where is it happening?
2: It is Saturday, October 17th, and it's at Arcola Parade Place Hall.
1: Well, perfect. Thank you so much, Vanessa, for hopping on the phone with us this morning. I hope you have a fantastic day.
2: Thank you. You too.
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0: We'll see a little more sunshine across southeast Saskatchewan as we head through the day. Mainly cloudy this morning before clearing this afternoon with a high of 18. Tonight brings a few clouds and a low of 5. And then tomorrow looks like a beautiful October day with plenty of sunshine and temperatures climbing to a high of 23. Find your full forecast anytime at discoverestevan.com.

0: Preston Pablo, because I do want someone or two. This is Daniel Esplin back with you on this cloudy Thursday morning. It's 5 degrees with a breeze. We're looking at a high of 18 on the day, and we should see some sunshine later this afternoon. Tomorrow should be nice and sunny as well, but for the Thanksgiving long weekend, doesn't sound like that'll be the case. We could have some rain on the way, FYI. We'll have more details on that coming up for you at the top of the hour with your news, weather, and sports. As well, in the next hour, Brock will be joining the show for the question of the day, where we're asking, what's on the menu for Thanksgiving? And then after the 7:30 news, we're also going to have Jeff Pearson from Blackbeard's, The Beef Bar, and The Ice Factory joining the show to let us know about all the stuff that they have going on. So stick around. We got a lot to cover here this morning, and more of today's best music on the way for you with KT Tunstall, Black Horse, and the Cherry Tree. I'm next.
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2: It's Thursday, October 8th. More study is ahead for the Rafferty site as SaskPower continues evaluating its SMR plans. A local veterinary clinic gave families a look behind the scenes during Animal Health Week, and the Estevan Bruins are continuing their road trip after a loss in Nipawin. For Discover Estevan News, I'm Daniel Espelin. SaskPower is asking residents to stay engaged as plans for a small modular reactor near Estevan move forward, as announced at the Estevan Chamber of Commerce Coffee Talk yesterday. During the presentation, SMR construction manager Michael Deadman outlined upcoming studies at the Rafferty site and highlighted the importance of public feedback.
3: Also need to listen to the community and hear about what they are concerned about and have good conversations. We talk about nuclear safety culture and just making sure that people are open and willing to ask questions, and that's a big part of it. So if people have questions, ask them. Let's have a conversation about it.
2: SaskPower says ongoing discussions with residents will remain an important part of the project as the evaluation process moves ahead. Visitors to Prairie Animal Health Center's open house got a look at veterinary procedures, including a teddy bear surgery suite. Chief of Veterinary Operations Krista Caldwell explains how animals are monitored during surgery.
4: And as you can see, it's much like a human surgery. Our surgery patients are monitored just very similar to how a person is monitored. We're checking to make sure their blood pressure is good, their respiration's good, their heart rate, their body temperature is good. We get an opportunity for kids to be able to come. It doesn't have to just be kids, right? People are fascinated with veterinary medicine.
2: Proceeds from the event's bake sale and barbecue will help cover medical care for animals without the support. Chemotherapy services for St. Joseph's Hospital saw a boost with a concert donating proceeds earlier this fall. Keith Alessi says he wants to keep money raised from Tomatoes Tried to Kill Me, But Banjos Saved My Life in local communities.
5: Well, we always want it to stay local, and we work with the promoters of the venues to decide what's most appropriate. And given the nature of my story, that made all the sense in the world. We always leave it to the people who are bringing us in. Our only requirement is it stay local.
2: Alessi shared his own experiences with cancer at his concert that was put on at the Legion by the Estevan Arts Council. Wednesday morning featured some muffins for Estevan Comprehensive School students thanks to the United Way Estevan. Student Resource Council member Braxton Fleck says he's thrilled to help out the organization during their upcoming 50th telethon.
6: I'm very excited is an understatement. I am so excited, and it's 12 to 6. We take over, play games on the live, and we get to fill in our volunteer hours, so it's an extra bonus, and we're just all really excited for it.
2: Fleck says he's keeping the games a surprise ahead of the event next week.
0: Discover Estevan Sports.
2: U15 AA TSNM Estevan Bruins will be looking to bounce back in their home opener after ending their road swing with a loss. Estevan dropped an 8-3 decision to the Regina Monarchs Tuesday, scoring once in each period. The Bruins put 33 shots on the Monarchs net, while Regina fired 42 shots back. Both teams had 5 power play opportunities, and the Bruins host the Prairie Storm Friday, October 9th at 8:15 p.m. A successful district meet has the Estevan Comprehensive School cross-country team looking ahead to provincials. Coach Jesse Smoliak says athletes were eager to put their hard work into action, resulting in several top 10 finishes, including first and second place in the senior boys category.
7: It's a great opportunity for them to challenge themselves, gain experience, but also represent our school and, of course, our community. We're looking forward to a great weekend of racing.
2: With months of training behind them, the ECS athletes will now shift their focus to the provincial meet in North Battleford. And the Estevan Bruins were unable to repeat Saturday's success against Nipawin, losing 5-2 to the Hawks last night. Estevan had beaten Nipawin 7-3 at Affinity Place over the weekend, but the Hawks turned the tables at Centennial Arena. Connor Johnson made 27 saves for Nipawin, while Alexander Watrin stopped 35 out of 40 shots for the Bruins. Estevan's next game is tomorrow night against the Flin Flon Bombers at the Whitney Forum, beginning at 6:30 p.m.
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2: If you've got outdoor plans for the long weekend, Friday and Saturday are looking like your best bets. For today, we'll see mainly cloudy conditions giving way to sunshine this afternoon with a high of 18. Tonight brings a few clouds and a low of 5. Tomorrow is sunny with a high of 23, followed by a mix of sun and clouds Saturday with a high of 19. Sunday brings a 40% chance of showers and a much cooler high of 7. And then Monday stays cool at 6 with a mix of sun and cloud. Take the forecast wherever you go. Download the Discover Estevan app and stay weather ready.
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0: Meow. That was Cat's Eye with Animal right here on Sun 102. And this is Daniel Esplin back with you Thursday morning. It's a little bit of a cloudy start to the day, though. That won't last long. We are expecting sunshine here today and tomorrow. But for the Thanksgiving long weekend, that may not be the case. So, yeah, enjoy the nice weather while it lasts. We got a high of 18 here today. So far, it's 5 degrees with the breeze. We will have another update on the weather coming up here in about 10 minutes' time. That's all to win. Brock from Country 106.1 will join the show for the question of the day, where we're asking, what's on the menu for your family this Thanksgiving? If you want to send your answers to the Sun Talk text line right now, you can at 634-1023. Are you team turkey or are you team ham? Be interesting to see what people have to say about that. And yeah, before we let you go and before we get to more of today's best music, I just want to mention with the Murray GM community events page at discoverestevan.com, we still have quite a bit coming up here before the long weekend. Today is day two of the 9th annual Oilathon in support of the Estevan United Way Telethon 50. That's going on till 6 p.m. tonight. They open at 8, by the way. There's also Thanksgiving bingo happening tonight at the Royal Canadian Legion. And then, for the weekend, feasting. That's it. And being thankful. You got two things that you got to cover, basically. But yeah, if you know of any other events happening this weekend or into the future, make sure you get them posted with the Murray GM community events page at discoverestevan.com.
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1: Good morning. Happy Thursday. Of course, Thanksgiving coming up. Looking forward to the long weekend. And of course, lots of people looking forward to the Thanksgiving feast. So we want to know, your Thanksgiving feast this coming up weekend, going with turkey? Are you going with ham? Are you going with both?
2: I don't know if we'll go with either. Being totally honest here this morning, I suck at cooking turkey, so I never attempt it. Ham is just ham, right? Like, we have ham all the time. And so a lot of times we'll get a big roast because I love roast beef. So if we do anything that's fancy, that's likely what it'll be. Maybe a ham. But a lot of times, whenever there's like a big celebration, we don't even bother cooking anything fancy because it's like too annoying to have to do all the dishes afterwards. So we'll just like ask the kids like, hey, what do you guys want for your fancy meal? And they're always like, oh, let's have Kraft dinner and chicken fingers. And we're like, okay, yeah, we'll just get fancy desserts. So that is likely what will happen. Like, we don't have family here. So it's like, is it worth the effort? For us, usually not.
1: Yeah, fair enough. I'm going team turkey. And I think turkey is one of my favorite meals in general. All the turkey stuffing, mashed potatoes, it's everything you love.
2: You know what would be fun is if you did your best turkey impression and give us a little gobble gobble. You don't want to disappoint people. Maybe next time. Okay. Okay, well, folks, we want to know, what are you having on the menu for Thanksgiving? Are you team turkey or team ham or et cetera? Because like my family, there is many options for what you can eat. And yeah, you can send your answers over to the Sun Talk text line at 634-1023.
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5: Discover Estevan weather.
2: Mainly cloudy today before clearing this afternoon with a high of 18. Tonight brings a few clouds and a low of 5. Tomorrow is sunny and warmer with a high of 23. And you can find your full forecast anytime at discoverestevan.com.
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1: Good morning. It's Thursday, October 8th. Sask Power is moving into the next phase of its proposed SMR project near Estevan. Prairie Animal Health Center opened its doors to the community for Animal Health Week, and the U15 AA TSNM Estevan Bruins are getting ready for their home opener. For Discover Estevan News, I'm Daniel Esplin. Sask Power announced at the Estevan Chamber of Commerce Coffee Talk yesterday that they're moving ahead in the next phase of its proposed small modular reactor project near Estevan. SMR construction manager Michael Dedman has details on how things will move forward.
2: We need to go out there and do more site evaluation and characterization work. So that will involve environmental studies, social studies, and technical studies of the site.
1: Those studies are expected to help guide the next steps as Sask Power continues evaluating the Rafferty site for future SMR development. The Prairie Animal Health Center held an open house for Animal Health Week, inviting the community to see what goes inside a veterinary clinic. Chief of Veterinary Operations Kristen Caldwell says the event was also an opportunity to introduce young people to the profession.
3: So this is a fun way to kind of engage the youth in our jobs. Kids can come down with a teddy bear or a stuffy of their choice, and they get to kind of go through various little stations and get their animal checked out. So there's a bandage station, get to look at their teeth, get an x-ray, get a little health report card.
1: The event also included a petting zoo, face painting, a bake sale, and a community barbecue. The latest Estevan Arts Council concert held in Estevan helped raise money for chemotherapy services at St. Joseph's Hospital. One donation can help bring more support in, says St. Joseph's Hospital Foundation Executive Director Laura Jarvis.
4: Every time we have someone that we share about a donation, people really get behind that. And so the fact that the Arts Council reached out and they had Keith Alessi coming to town, and he does like to donate in all the communities he performs in. So it's pretty fantastic. And especially being the chemo project, the chemotherapy services here at the hospital are pretty personal to everybody.
1: The concert, Tomatoes Tried to Kill Me, But Banjo Saved My Life, organized by the Estevan Arts Council, focused on Keith Alessi and his own experiences with cancer. United Way Estevan was at the Estevan Comprehensive School yesterday to hand out muffins before classes began. Student Resource Council member Braxton Fleck says it's a great boost ahead of the day of learning.
5: Yeah, we love our muffin mornings because then it provides a way for the students here at the school to get a breakfast if they aren't able to in the mornings, or for just people to have a good muffin from Tim's.
1: The SRC will give back by being a part of the upcoming 50th telethon for the United Way Estevan coming up on October 16th and 17th.
0: Discover Estevan Sports.
1: U15 AA TSNM Estevan Bruins had their final game before their home opener on the weekend, with the road game streak ending with a loss. Tuesday's game saw the team go up against the Regina Monarchs, and despite the Southeast team scoring in all three periods, they still lost 8-3. The Bruins put up a decent 33 shots to the Monarchs 42, while both teams gave 5 power plays each. The home opener will pit the U15 Bruins against the Engelheim Prairie Storm Friday, October 9th at 8:15 p.m. The ECS cross-country team is heading to provincials after a strong showing at districts in Rokenville on Monday. Coach Jesse Smoliak was proud about how many of their athletes made the top 10.
6: It was a great day for ECS runners. Their biggest challenge was the wind, but they competed hard. We had 9 ECS athletes compete, with 7 finishing in the top 10 in their races.
1: The ECS runners will now prepare for the provincial championships on October 17th in North Battleford. And the Estevan Bruins couldn't make it back-to-back wins last night, falling 5-2 to the Nipawin Hawks at Centennial Arena. Nipawin had 5 different goal scorers, while rookie Carson Park collected 3 assists. Alexander Watrin made 35 saves out of 40 shots for Estevan, which was coming off his first victory of the season last Saturday. The Bruins continue their road trip tomorrow night against the Flin Flon Bombers, with the puck drop at the Whitney Forum at 6:30 p.m.
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1: We'll see some sunshine return this afternoon with a warm-up ahead before a big cool-down to finish the weekend. Mainly cloudy today before clearing this afternoon with a high of 18. Tonight brings a few clouds and a low of 5. Tomorrow is sunny and warmer with a high of 23. Saturday brings a mix of sun and cloud and a high of 19. Sunday turns cloudy with a 40% chance of showers and a high of just 7. Then Monday brings a mix of sun and cloud and a high of 6. 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

Ray, where's my husband? This is Daniel Espelin back with you Thursday morning on Someone or Two. We have pretty much no wind here this morning. It's 6 degrees and cloudy. 18 is what we're looking at for our high today. And thankfully, we should be in for a relative scorcher tomorrow before temperatures drop for the Thanksgiving long weekend. We'll have details on that coming up for you in just a moment as well. Jeff Pearson from Blackbeard's The Beef Bar and The Ice Factory will join the show after Young Bombs featuring Aloe Black and Better Day.

0: Happy Thursday. This is Daniel Esplin back with you once again. And joining the show this morning is Jeff Pearson from Blackbeard's, the Beef Bar, and the Ice Factory. And Jeff, are you pretty excited for Thanksgiving coming up here this weekend?
1: Yeah, most certainly am, Daniel. How about you, bud?
0: Oh, I'm really looking forward to it. And I know with the Ice Factory, there's going to be some sales that people will want to check out, stock up. And of course, we always want to send out that message for people to stay safe over the long weekend.
1: Yeah, for sure. Long weekend coming up. Ice Factory's stocked up and ready. So pop in and grab your supplies you're going to need.
0: Of course, following the long weekend, we have one of Estevan's biggest yearly events that's going to be happening. 50 years altogether now for the United Way Estevan and the Telethon. And it's going to be a pleasure once again to have the kickoff celebration there Wednesday at Murray's with Beef on the Bun provided by Blackbeard's once again.
1: Yeah, this is something I love and I'm super excited. We've done this for a number of years now. And teaming up with my brother makes it extra special. So, yeah, lunch next Wednesday at Murray GM, Beef on a Bun with some delicious potato salad, and make a donation to the United Way and get this 50th year kicked off right.
0: That'll be from 11:30 a.m. to 1:30 p.m. And Jeff, it's been so many years now that you've actually been hosting at the Telethon. And of course, you can speak to just how amazing of an event it is for our community.
1: Yeah, you know, that is something super fun to do. But one of the biggest takeaways, you just see, the work that goes in to it by the United Way committee, and also the number of member agencies it supports over the course of a year is absolutely mind-blowing. So glad to be a small part of it and can't wait for next week.
0: We got to talk about your weekly special. I got to imagine this is a popular one, stuffed mushroom grilled cheese.
1: Yeah, this one has become very popular, just kind of bringing two worlds together. Got some pierogi soup to pair up with the steaks. Going to be a great day.
0: Yeah, bon appetit. And Jeff, I hope you have a great rest of your day and a fantastic Thanksgiving long weekend.
1: Yeah, same to you. Happy Thanksgiving, Daniel.
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0: We'll see a little more sunshine across southeast Saskatchewan as we head through the day. Mainly cloudy this morning before clearing this afternoon with a high of 18. Tonight brings a few clouds and a low of 5. And then tomorrow looks like a beautiful October day with plenty of sunshine and temperatures climbing to a high of 23. Find your full forecast anytime at discoverestevan.com.
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0: Psalm 102, that was Devin Cole with Serial Kisser, and this is Daniel Esplin back with you Thursday morning. It's 6 degrees and cloudy outside. We're looking at some sunshine this afternoon with a high of 18, and tomorrow should be especially nice with that high of 23. As far as the long weekend weather is concerned, we'll get details on that at the top of the hour with your news, weather, and sports. And then make sure you stick around because we have a lot to cover in the next hour, including clue number 2 for this week's mystery movie contest, your chance to win 2 tickets to the Orpheum Theater. We also have 2 interviews lined up. We'll hear from Debbie Knight and Peggy Rohatton from Fresh Air Fitness. Plus, Lindsay Big Sky with the SFN Public Youth Center will be joining the show. In the meantime, more of today's best music is on the way with Charlotte Cardin and The Way We Touch coming up next.
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1: Happy Thursday, October 8th. An Esteban concert has helped support chemotherapy services at St. Joseph's Hospital. United Way Esteban brought a morning boost to students at ECS, and the school's cross-country team is headed to provincials. I'm Daniel Espelin. The proposed small modular reactor project near Esteban has reached another milestone. The next step was announced at the Chamber of Commerce Coffee Talk yesterday. Sask Power's SMR construction manager, Michael Dedman, says the utility is preparing to begin detailed evaluations of the Rafferty site following its recent selection and is another step further in expanding the power infrastructure in the province.
2: It's unprecedented growth that we will need to take to support the energy demands of the future. We look back to the power generation of the past. Some of the major investments in the past in the 50s and 60s were coal. And so as we look towards the future and the needs to just keep the lights on, it's an exciting time to be part of the energy industry.
1: Dedman says planning will be critical as Saskatchewan works to expand its electrical supply in the years ahead. The Prairie Animal Health Center's Animal Health Week open house yesterday featured several hands-on stations for visitors featuring a teddy bear hospital. The event included a bake sale and community barbecue, with the money raised supporting a cause at the clinic. Kristen Caldwell, Chief of Veterinary Operations, has more.
3: Proceeds go towards pets that come in that don't maybe have an owner and they're not with the Humane Society and they don't have any funds. And so that does happen sometimes throughout our year. We'll have an animal that needs medical care that doesn't have any associated organization with it or an owner. And so then we'll use those funds towards their care.
1: The open house also featured a petting zoo with goats, bunnies, chickens, and kittens, along with face painting. The St. Joseph's Hospital Foundation received a donation from ticket sales of a recent concert in Estevan. Keith Alessi's Tomatoes Tried to Kill Me, But Banjo Saved My Life was put on by the Estevan Arts Council, with President Gil Titzlindick explaining why they decided to donate.
4: Because of his story, and we have one of our board members who has recently been battling cancer. And, I mean, we all know someone who is battling cancer. And so, and it fit perfectly well with his agenda. So it just seemed like a no-brainer.
1: The donation goes toward improving chemotherapy services in Estevan. Muffins were available yesterday morning for Estevan Comprehensive School students, courtesy of the Estevan United Way. The organization also helps out with a lunch program, which Student Resource Council member Braxton Fleck says is very appreciated.
5: We are really appreciative of the school program, the lunch program, and it also provides another way for kids to get more lunches if they aren't able to, or just to have a lunch.
1: Students will have the opportunity to give back with the upcoming 50th telethon for the United Way Estevan.
0: Discover Estevan Sports.
1: U15AA TSNM Estevan Bruins have wrapped their road game streak with a loss. The Bruins faced the Regina Monarchs Tuesday, falling 8-3 despite scoring in all three periods. Estevan recorded 33 shots on goal compared to Regina's 42, and both teams received 5 power plays. The Bruins will open their home schedule Friday, October 9th, against the Estevan Prairie Storm at 8:15 p.m. Estevan Comprehensive School runners turned in impressive results at the District Cross Country Championships this week in Rokenville. Coach Jesse Smoliak says the team battled windy conditions while 7 of 9 athletes earned top 10 finishes.
6: The runners were definitely excited to compete at districts. There was a great energy amongst the team, and the athletes were proud to represent ECS.
1: Smoliak says the team is looking forward to testing against some of Saskatchewan's top runners at provincials. And the Estevan Bruins ran into a busy Nipawin offense last night, dropping a 5-2 decision to the Hawks. Nipawin spread its scoring across 5 players while Carson Park set up 3 goals. Bruins goaltender Alexander Watrin faced plenty of pressure, finishing with 35 saves on 40 shots. Estevan will look to bounce back tomorrow night in Flin Flon, where the Bruins face the Bombers at the Whitney Forum, with the game set to start at 6:30 p.m.
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1: We've got some beautiful October weather on the way, but it won't last through the entire long weekend. We'll start with plenty of cloud today before sunshine returns this afternoon. The high is 18. Tonight is partly cloudy with a low of 5. Tomorrow brings sunshine and a high of 23. Saturday stays fairly warm with a mix of sun and cloud and a high of 19. Then temperatures drop sharply Sunday with cloudy conditions, a 40% chance of showers and a high of 7. Then Monday stays cool with a mix of sun and cloud and a high of 6. The forecast can change at any time, so stay one step ahead with the Discover Estevan app.
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0: Someone or two, today's best music. That was Zara Larsson starting the hour off with Midnight Sun. And this is Daniel Esplin back with you here Thursday morning. Bit of a cloudy start to the day, though we are expecting sunshine later this afternoon. We have a high of 18 on the day. So far, it's 7 degrees this morning. And tomorrow should be quite nice as well, though. Don't expect this nice weather to last through the entire Thanksgiving long weekend. We'll have more details on that coming up here in 10 minutes. That's also when Debbie Knight and Peggy Rohatyn will join the show to let us know what Fresh Air Fitness has going on. And yeah, right now we have clue number 2 for this week's Mystery Movie Contest.
1: And dig this, there was a prophecy just before his head died.
2: His last words were, "Death is but a door, time is but a window, I'll be back."
0: Of course, we are featuring Halloween movies through October. And so, if you think you know what the movie is, make sure you're ready to call tomorrow morning at this time at 634-1023 so you'll have a chance to win 2 tickets to the Orpheum Theater.
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7: 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That's sovereign provision. Sometimes through discipline and a plan. This Thanksgiving Sunday at the Estevan Church of God on Wellick, we're talking about the promise of provision when I don't know if there will be enough. I'm Pastor John Moen. Join us at 10:30 a.m. The coffee will be on, and we're saving a seat for you because there's a better way.
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Quarter past 8 o'clock. That was Bruno Mars. I just might right here on Sun 102. Thank you so much for joining us here this morning. Right now, we got Louis Capaldi with Before You Go.

0: This is Daniel Esplin back with you Thursday morning on Sun 102. It's 6 and cloudy this morning. We're looking at 18 for our high today. And I'll let you know how tonight and tomorrow are looking weather-wise here in just a moment. First, though, we're going to kick things over to Brock for an interview.
1: Good morning. I'm Brock Cullen. In studio, we are joined with two special guests. We're joined with Debbie and Peggy from Fresh Air Fitness. Thank you so much to both of you for coming on in this morning.
2: Good morning.
3: Good morning.
1: Yeah. Now, also coming up is Run the Course. Can you just explain how this family-friendly event decided to come together?
2: Okay, well, it actually came together when we were on a trip to Vegas to do the half marathon. We started talking about, why don't we have an event in the fall? And that was quite a few years ago. Now, I think, maybe 15 years ago. And anyway, you just come out. Donation-based. You don't have to register ahead of time. We do kind of like to know if you're planning to come so that we can plan appropriately for the lunch after. We provide snacks and such after. So you can come. It's non-competitive. It's not timed. There's no age categories. You can either just do the front nine. You can walk. You can run. You can ride a bicycle. You can bring a stroller. Or you can do the front nine and the back nine, which is just over 8 kilometers. Or we have a full 10K mapped out as well, where you can do the whole course plus a little bit to get a 10K in.
1: Wow.
2: And that is on Saturday, October 24th. So coming up in a couple of weeks, it should be beautiful.
3: Yeah, at TSM Woodlawn Golf Course.
1: And all the proceeds from Run the Course are being donated to Fresh Air Fitness. How will the money raised help support the work that you guys do in the community?
2: Well, all of the money from Run the Course and Cool Country Run goes directly to Fresh Air Fitness, and that allows us to make disc golf course, pickleball courses, along with some other corporate donations. And also, we have our Fresh Air Fitness garage sale site, which Peggy is the master of that.
3: People donate stuff to us, and we sell it, and all that money goes to Fresh Air Fitness also. It's very reasonably priced. So there is a group, Fresh Air Fitness Fundraising Garage Sale Site. So join it and get in on the deals.
1: Oh. And there is a change of location this year for the garage sale. Where is it going to be this year?
3: Yes, November 7th, the S-Van Market Mall approached us and offered us a space to use inside so that we're not in my tiny little one-car garage trying to sell all this stuff. And they offered that. So, yeah, we're moving on up. And we're at the Market Mall. The first one will be November 7th, 10 o'clock.
1: Yeah, back to the run for a little bit. How can people sign up? Is there a website that we can direct them to?
2: There isn't actually a pre-sign up. We have like a post on both our Fresh Air Fitness and our Cool Country Run sites. And you can just drop a note on there. We'll be coming. There's two of us. We got kids, you know. There is no age divisions at all, so it doesn't really matter. So we don't ask for a pre-registration, but it's always kind of nice for us to have an idea how many to plan for.
1: Yeah, absolutely. Well, that's absolutely incredible. And is there anything else that you guys would like to add?
3: Well, we will be out at the mall for more than just after November 7th. We will be holding pop-up ones during farmers market and things like that, garage sales. And so come on down and bring your kids. Let them do their Christmas shopping for a buck or two.
1: Yeah, no, there's going to be no better deal in town other than at this garage sale.
3: Exactly. And we really want to thank our Market Mall for helping us out with that.
1: Well, thank you, too, for coming on in. Appreciate the time.
3: For sure. Thank you.
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0: Mainly cloudy today before clearing this afternoon with a high of 18. Tonight brings a few clouds and a low of 5. Tomorrow is sunny and warmer with a high of 23. And you can find your full forecast anytime at discoverestevan.com.
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0: Discover Estevan News.
1: It's Thursday, October 8th. More study is ahead for the Rafferty site as Sask Power continues evaluating its SMR plans. A local veterinary clinic gave families a look behind the scenes during Animal Health Week, and the Estevan Bruins are continuing their road trip after a loss in Nipawin. For Discover Estevan News, I'm Daniel Esplin. Sask Power is asking residents to stay engaged as plans for a small modular reactor near Estevan move forward, as announced at the Estevan Chamber of Commerce Coffee Talk yesterday. During the presentation, SMR construction manager Michael Deadman outlined upcoming studies at the Rafferty site and highlighted the importance of public feedback.
2: Also need to listen to the community and hear about what they are concerned about and have good conversations. We talk about nuclear safety culture and just making sure that people are open and willing to ask questions, and that's a big part of it. So if people have questions, ask them. Let's have a conversation about it.
1: Sask Power says ongoing discussions with residents will remain an important part of the project as the evaluation process moves ahead. Visitors to Prairie Animal Health Center's open house got a look at veterinary procedures, including a teddy bear surgery suite. Chief of Veterinary Operations Chrissy Caldwell explains how animals are monitored during surgery.
3: And as you can see, it's much like a human surgery. Our surgery patients are monitored just very similar to how a person is monitored. We're checking to make sure their blood pressure is good, their respiration's good, their heart rate, their body temperature is good. We get an opportunity for kids to be able to come. It doesn't have to just be kids, right? People are fascinated with veterinary medicine.
1: Proceeds from the event's bake sale and barbecue will help cover medical care for animals without the support. Chemotherapy services for St. Joseph's Hospital saw a boost with a concert donating proceeds earlier this fall. Keith Alessi says he wants to keep money raised from Tomatoes Tried to Kill Me, But Banjos Saved My Life in local communities.
4: Well, we always want it to stay local, and we work with the promoters of the venues to decide what's most appropriate. And given the nature of my story, that made all the sense in the world. We always leave it to the people who are bringing us in. Our only requirement is it stay local.
1: Alessi shared his own experiences with cancer at his concert that was put on at the Legion by the Estevan Arts Council. Wednesday morning featured some muffins for Estevan Comprehensive School students thanks to the United Way Estevan. Student Resource Council member Braxton Fleck says he's thrilled to help out the organization during their upcoming 50th telethon.
5: I am very excited is an understatement. I am so excited, and it's 12 to 6. We take over, play games on the live, and we get to fill in our volunteer hours, so it's an extra bonus, and we're just all really excited for it.
1: Fleck says he's keeping the games a surprise ahead of the event next week.
0: Discover Estevan Sports.
1: U15 AA TSNM Estevan Bruins will be looking to bounce back in their home opener after ending their road swing with a loss. Estevan dropped an 8-3 decision to the Regina Monarchs Tuesday, scoring once in each period. The Bruins put 33 shots on the Monarchs' net, while Regina fired 42 shots back. Both teams had 5 power play opportunities, and the Bruins host the Prairie Storm Friday, October 9th at 8:15 p.m. A successful district meet has the Estevan Comprehensive School cross-country team looking ahead to provincials. Coach Jesse Smoliak says athletes were eager to put their hard work into action, resulting in several top 10 finishes, including first and second place in the senior boys category.
6: It's a great opportunity for them to challenge themselves, gain experience, but also represent our school and, of course, our community. We're looking forward to a great weekend of racing.
1: With months of training behind them, the ECS athletes will now shift their focus to the provincial meet in North Battleford. And the Estevan Bruins were unable to repeat Saturday's success against Nipawin, losing 5-2 to the Hawks last night. Estevan had beaten Nipawin 7-3 at Affinity Place over the weekend, but the Hawks turned the tables at Centennial Arena. Connor Johnson made 27 saves for Nipawin, while Alexander Watrin stopped 35 out of 40 shots for the Bruins. Estevan's next game is tomorrow night against the Flin Flon Bombers at the Whitney Forum, beginning at 6:30 p.m.
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1: If you've got outdoor plans for the long weekend, Friday and Saturday are looking like your best bets. For today, we'll see mainly cloudy conditions giving way to sunshine this afternoon with a high of 18. Tonight brings a few clouds and a low of 5. Tomorrow is sunny with a high of 23, followed by a mix of sun and cloud Saturday with a high of 19. Sunday brings a 40% chance of showers and a much cooler high of 7. And then Monday stays cool at 6 with a mix of sun and cloud. Take the forecast wherever you go, download the Discover Estevan app, and stay weather ready.
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Hosier Too Sweet on Sun 102. This is Daniel Esplin back with you Thursday morning. And with the Estevan United Way Telethon number 50 coming up next week, Friday, Saturday, the 16th and 17th, we've been reaching out to all the member agencies and community impact partners to find out how big of an event this is for their organizations with funding that they receive throughout the year. And with that, we're going to hear from Lindsay Big Sky with the Estevan Public Youth Center in just a moment. As well, I'll have a look at the weather on the way for you after Avril Lavigne, and I'm with you.

0: Thursday morning. Thank you for joining us here once again on Sun 102. It's 7 degrees and cloudy this morning, and it does sound like we should see some sunshine later this afternoon with that high of 18. I'll have more on that, though, coming up for you in just a moment, as well. More of today's best music is on the way after we check in with Brock for another interview.
1: Good morning. I'm Brock Cullen, and the 50th United Way Telethon is happening down at the Legion on October 16th and 17th. And joining us is Lindsay Big Sky, the executive director of the Estevan Public Youth Center. Thank you so much for hopping on the phone with us this morning, Lindsay.
2: Hi, thank you so much for calling.
1: Now, Lindsay, how excited are you for the 50th United Way Telethon?
2: We are so excited. We love seeing the community come together and really just give other people some resources.
1: And of course, some of the proceeds are going to help EPIC. How much does this funding help the Estevan Public Youth Center?
2: The funding helps us keep snacks in rotation as well as our water consistently stocked for our youth. So it's very important to us.
1: Aside from all those aside from the snacks and everything, are there anything else that the funds are going to be helping with, whether it's just kind of day-to-day operations of EPIC?
2: Yeah, we actually just went on a hiring spree, so we have a bunch of new employees, so we would hopefully use some of those funds to cover some of those staff wages.
1: Yeah, absolutely. Well, thank you for hopping on the phone with us this morning, Lindsay, and of course, go and check out the 50th United Way Telethon happening on October 16th and 17th, and thank you again, Lindsay.
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0: We'll see a little more sunshine across southeast Saskatchewan as we head through the day. Mainly cloudy this morning before clearing this afternoon with a high of 18. Tonight brings a few clouds and a low of 5. And then tomorrow looks like a beautiful October day with plenty of sunshine and temperatures climbing to a high of 23. Find your full forecast anytime at DiscoverEstevan.com.
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0: Was It Ever Love? Naomi Sharon on Someone or Two. Before that, we heard Olivia Rodrigo with Drop Dead. And of course, more of today's best music is on the way. This is Daniel Espelin back with you Thursday morning. Day two for the 9th annual Oil-a-thon with the Great Canadian Oil Change is underway all the way till 6 p.m. tonight. They're donating $10 from every oil change to the telethon number 50 with the Estevan United Way. That's coming up next Friday, Saturday, as well with the Oil-a-thon. They're doing a free oil change for every 25th customer, plus everyone that got their oil change yesterday and today are entered into a grand prize draw to win either $250 or oil changes for a year. As well, with your oil change, you get a free car wash from Sudzone. 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
1: Good morning. It's Thursday, October 8th. Sask Power is moving into the next phase of its proposed SMR project near Estevan. Prairie Animal Health Center opened its doors to the community for Animal Health Week, and the U15 AA TSNM Estevan Bruins are getting ready for their home opener. For Discover Estevan News, I'm Daniel Esplin. Sask Power announced at the Estevan Chamber of Commerce Coffee Talk yesterday that they're moving ahead in the next phase of its proposed small modular reactor project near Estevan. SMR construction manager Michael Dedman has details on how things will move forward.
2: We need to go out there and do more site evaluation and characterization work. So that will involve environmental studies, social studies, and technical studies of the site.
1: Those studies are expected to help guide the next steps as Sask Power continues evaluating the Rafferty site for future SMR development. The Prairie Animal Health Center held an open house for Animal Health Week, inviting the community to see what goes inside a veterinary clinic. Chief of Veterinary Operations Kristen Caldwell says the event was also an opportunity to introduce young people to the profession.
3: So this is a fun way to kind of engage the youth in our jobs. Kids can come down with a teddy bear or a stuffy of their choice, and they get to kind of go through various little stations and get their animal checked out. So there's a bandage station, get to look at their teeth, get an x-ray, get a little health report card.
1: The event also included a petting zoo, face painting, a bake sale, and a community barbecue. The latest Estevan Arts Council concert held in Estevan helped raise money for chemotherapy services at St. Joseph's Hospital. One donation can help bring more support in, says St. Joseph's Hospital Foundation Executive Director Laura Jarvis.
4: Every time we have someone that we share about a donation, people really get behind that. And so the fact that the Arts Council reached out and they had Keith Alessi coming to town, and he does like to donate in all the communities he performs in. So it's pretty fantastic. And especially being the chemo project, the chemotherapy services here at the hospital are pretty personal to everybody.
1: The concert, Tomatoes Tried to Kill Me, But Banjo Saved My Life, organized by the Estevan Arts Council, focused on Keith Alessi and his own experiences with cancer. United Way Estevan was at the Estevan Comprehensive School yesterday to hand out muffins before classes began. Student Resource Council member Braxton Flex says it's a great boost ahead of the day of learning.
5: Yeah, we love our muffin mornings because then it provides a way for the students here at the school to get a breakfast if they aren't able to in the mornings, or for just people to have a good muffin from Tim's.
1: The SRC will give back by being a part of the upcoming 50th telethon for the United Way Estevan coming up on October 16th and 17th.
0: Discover Estevan Sports.
1: U15 AA TSNM Estevan Bruins had their final game before their home opener on the weekend, with the road game streak ending with a loss. Tuesday's game saw the team go up against the Regina Monarchs, and despite the Southeast team scoring in all three periods, they still lost 8-3. The Bruins put up a decent 33 shots to the Monarchs 42, while both teams gave 5 power plays each. The home opener will pit the U15 Bruins against the Engelheim Prairie Storm Friday, October 9th at 8:15 p.m. The ECS cross-country team is heading to provincials after a strong showing at districts in Rokenville on Monday. Coach Jesse Smoliak was proud about how many of their athletes made the top 10.
6: It's a great day for ECS runners. Their biggest challenge was the wind, but they competed hard. We had 9 ECS athletes compete, with 7 finishing in the top 10 in their races.
1: The ECS runners will now prepare for the provincial championships on October 17th in North Battleford. And the Estevan Bruins couldn't make it back-to-back wins last night, falling 5-2 to the Nipawin Hawks at Centennial Arena. Nipawin had 5 different goal scorers, while rookie Carson Park collected 3 assists. Alexander Watrin made 35 saves out of 40 shots for Estevan, which was coming off his first victory of the season last Saturday. The Bruins continue their road trip tomorrow night against the Flin Flon Bombers, with the puck drop at the Whitney Forum at 6:30 p.m.
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1: We'll see some sunshine return this afternoon with a warm-up ahead before a big cool-down to finish the weekend. Mainly cloudy today before clearing this afternoon with a high of 18. Tonight brings a few clouds and a low of 5. Tomorrow is sunny and warmer with a high of 23. Saturday brings a mix of sun and cloud and a high of 19. Sunday turns cloudy with a 40% chance of showers and a high of just 7. Then Monday brings a mix of sun and cloud and a high of 6. Make sure you're weather ready by downloading the Discover Estevan app.
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0: Hopefully you're having a great day so far. This is Daniel Espelin back with you on Sun 102. That was Con the Artist, Where's Your Girlfriend? And right now we have the latest single from Miley Cyrus, and Bass Persuades.
1: Let's go.

0: Happy Thursday. This is Daniel Esplin back with you on Sun 102, and we have the October Perfect Pet Contest looking pretty good so far with the submissions that have been coming in. Quite a few cats, quite a few dogs, and with the pets we're highlighting this morning, we have a pair, a cat and a dog, Sadie and Piper, who Norm says love traveling together and going for rides in the truck. And yeah, it's not often you see a cat just roaming free in a vehicle, but alas, that is the case. Sitting there, we have Sadie and Piper. And so yeah, check out the photo that Norm submitted and make sure you get your own pets entered to win as well, as we'll be awarding a $50 gift card to All Creatures at the end of the month. And of course, we just love highlighting your furry friends throughout the time as well. So there you go. We have more of today's best music on the way for you coming up after a look at the weather. And that'll be with Dominic Fike and Baby Doll.
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1: Discover Estevan weather.
0: Mainly cloudy today before clearing this afternoon with a high of 18. Tonight brings a few clouds and a low of 5. Tomorrow is sunny and warmer with a high of 23. And you can find your full forecast anytime at discoverestevan.com.
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halfway through the hour. Thank you so much for joining us once again here on Sun 102. It's 7 degrees and cloudy this morning. It is a little chilly out there, but hopefully that won't last long. We're expecting sunshine this afternoon with a high of 18, and it should be even nicer tomorrow. We'll have more details on that, though, coming up after Delaney Jane with Bad Habits. And right now, this is Harry Styles, Late Night Talkin'.

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5: We'll see a little more sunshine across southeast Saskatchewan as we head through the day. Mainly cloudy this morning before clearing this afternoon with a high of 18. Tonight brings a few clouds and a low of 5. And then tomorrow looks like a beautiful October day with plenty of sunshine and temperatures climbing to a high of 23. Find your full forecast anytime at discoverestevan.com.
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1: Happy Thursday, October 8th. An Estevan concert has helped support chemotherapy services at St. Joseph's Hospital. United Way Estevan brought a morning boost to students at ECS, and the school's cross-country team is headed to provincials. I'm Daniel Espelin. The proposed small modular reactor project near Estevan has reached another milestone. The next step was announced at the Chamber of Commerce Coffee Talk yesterday. Sask Power's SMR construction manager, Michael Dedman, says the utility is preparing to begin detailed evaluations of the Rafferty site following its recent selection and is another step further in expanding the power infrastructure in the province.
2: It's unprecedented growth that we will need to take to support the energy demands of the future. We look back to the power generation of the past. Some of the major investments in the past in the 50s and 60s were coal. And so as we look towards the future and the needs to just keep the lights on, it's an exciting time to be part of the energy industry.
1: Dedman says planning will be critical as Saskatchewan works to expand its electrical supply in the years ahead. The Prairie Animal Health Center's Animal Health Week open house yesterday featured several hands-on stations for visitors featuring a teddy bear hospital. The event included a bake sale and community barbecue, with the money raised supporting a cause at the clinic. Kristen Caldwell, Chief of Veterinary Operations, has more.
3: Proceeds go towards pets that come in that don't maybe have an owner and they're not with the Humane Society and they don't have any funds. And so that does happen sometimes throughout our year. We'll have an animal that needs medical care that doesn't have any associated organization with it or an owner. And so then we'll use those funds towards their care.
1: The open house also featured a petting zoo with goats, bunnies, chickens, and kittens, along with face painting. The St. Joseph's Hospital Foundation received a donation from ticket sales of a recent concert in Estevan. Keith Alessi's Tomatoes Tried to Kill Me, But Banjo Saved My Life was put on by the Estevan Arts Council, with President Gil Titzlindick explaining why they decided to donate.
4: Because of his story, and we have one of our board members who has recently been battling cancer. And, I mean, we all know someone who is battling cancer. And so, and it fit perfectly well with his agenda. So it just seemed like a no-brainer.
1: The donation goes toward improving chemotherapy services in Estevan. Muffins were available yesterday morning for Estevan Comprehensive School students, courtesy of the Estevan United Way. The organization also helps out with a lunch program, which Student Resource Council member Braxton Fleck says is very appreciated.
5: We are really appreciative of the school program, the lunch program, and it also provides another way for kids to get more lunches if they aren't able to, or just to have a lunch.
1: Students will have the opportunity to give back with the upcoming 50th telethon for the United Way Estevan.
0: Discover Estevan Sports.
1: The U15AA TSNM Estevan Bruins have wrapped their road game streak with a loss. The Bruins faced the Regina Monarchs Tuesday, falling 8-3 despite scoring in all three periods. Estevan recorded 33 shots on goal compared to Regina's 42, and both teams received 5 power plays. The Bruins will open their home schedule Friday, October 9th, against the Estevan Prairie Storm at 8:15 p.m. Estevan Comprehensive School Runners turned in impressive results at the District Cross Country Championships this week in Rokenville. Coach Jesse Smoliak says the team battled windy conditions while 7 of 9 athletes earned top 10 finishes.
6: The runners were definitely excited to compete at districts. There was a great energy amongst the team, and the athletes were proud to represent ECS.
1: Smoliak says the team is looking forward to testing against some of Saskatchewan's top runners at provincials. And the Estevan Bruins ran into a busy Nipawin offense last night, dropping a 5-2 decision to the Hawks. Nipawin spread its scoring across 5 players while Carson Park set up 3 goals. Bruins goaltender Alexander Watrin faced plenty of pressure, finishing with 35 saves on 40 shots. Estevan will look to bounce back tomorrow night in Flin Flon, where the Bruins face the Bombers at the Whitney Forum, with the game set to start at 6:30 p.m.
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1: We've got some beautiful October weather on the way, but it won't last through the entire long weekend. We'll start with plenty of cloud today before sunshine returns this afternoon. The high is 18. Tonight is partly cloudy with a low of 5. Tomorrow brings sunshine and a high of 23. Saturday stays fairly warm with a mix of sun and cloud and a high of 19. Then temperatures drop sharply Sunday with cloudy conditions, a 40% chance of showers and a high of 7. Then Monday stays cool with a mix of sun and cloud and a high of 6. The forecast can change at any time, so stay one step ahead with the Discover Estevan app.
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8: Mainly cloudy today before clearing this afternoon with a high of 18. Tonight brings a few clouds and a low of 5. Tomorrow is sunny and warmer with a high of 23. And you can find your full forecast anytime at discoverestevan.com.
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This is Daniel Lesplin back with you on Sun 102, and it looks like the clouds are starting to clear out. Hopefully, we'll still be enjoying a nice sunny day here this afternoon. Tomorrow does sound like it's going to be gorgeous, and so make sure you enjoy that while it lasts, because the weekend, by the sounds of things, may not. It's 11 degrees with the breeze right now. We're expecting a high of 18. We will have further analysis of the weather coming up here after the Swedish House Mafia's Moth to the Flame. Right now, this is Taylor Swift. I knew it, I knew ya.

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7: We'll see a little more sunshine across southeast Saskatchewan as we head through the day. Mainly cloudy this morning before clearing this afternoon with a high of 18. Tonight brings a few clouds and a low of 5. Then tomorrow looks like a beautiful October day with plenty of sunshine and temperatures climbing to a high of 23. Find your full forecast anytime at discoverestevan.com.
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0: That was Dragonette with Hello and Olivia Rodrigo's Stupid Song right here on Sun 102. This is Daniel Esplin back with you Thursday morning. And not to make anybody jealous, but I have actually this morning polished off about half a box of Girl Guide cookies, the mint chocolate ones. I love them. And so with that, if those are out and about in the community right now, you might just want to stop at the bank here today. Make sure you have some change in case anybody shows up at your door. Just throwing it out there. I'd also like to mention the Oil-a-thon is underway with the Great Canadian Oil Change all the way till 6 p.m. tonight. They had a great day yesterday with all those oil changes happening in support of Estevan United Way's Telethon 50, which is coming up next Friday and Saturday. And yeah, with the remainder of the 9th annual Oil-a-thon here today, it's the same as yesterday. Every oil change will get you a free car wash from Sudzone. That's really cool. You'll also be entered in to win their grand prize draw for $250 or oil changes for a year, plus every 25th customer will receive a free oil change here today. We got all the details on that over at discoverestevan.com. And more of today's best music on the way with Bulo, Sweet Little Lies, coming up next.
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1: It's Thursday, October 8th. More study is ahead for the Rafferty site as SaskPower continues evaluating its SMR plans. A local veterinary clinic gave families a look behind the scenes during Animal Health Week, and the Esteban Bruins are continuing their road trip after a loss in Nipawin. For Discover Esteban News, I'm Daniel Esplin. SaskPower is asking residents to stay engaged as plans for a small modular reactor near Esteban move forward, as announced at the Esteban Chamber of Commerce Coffee Talk yesterday. During the presentation, SMR construction manager Michael Deadman outlined upcoming studies at the Rafferty site and highlighted the importance of public feedback.
2: Also need to listen to the community and hear about what they are concerned about and have good conversations. We talk about nuclear safety culture and just making sure that people are open and willing to ask questions, and that's a big part of it. So if people have questions, ask them. Let's have a conversation about it.
1: SaskPower says ongoing discussions with residents will remain an important part of the project as the evaluation process moves ahead. Visitors to Prairie Animal Health Center's open house got a look at veterinary procedures, including a teddy bear surgery suite. Chief of Veterinary Operations Chrissy Caldwell explains how animals are monitored during surgery.
3: And as you can see, it's much like a human surgery. Our surgery patients are monitored just very similar to how a person is monitored. We're checking to make sure their blood pressure is good, their respiration's good, their heart rate, their body temperature is good. We get an opportunity for kids to be able to come. It doesn't have to just be kids, right? People are fascinated with veterinary medicine.
1: Proceeds from the event's bake sale and barbecue will help cover medical care for animals without the support. Chemotherapy services for St. Joseph's Hospital saw a boost with a concert donating proceeds earlier this fall. Keith Alessi says he wants to keep money raised from Tomatoes Tried to Kill Me, But Banjos Saved My Life in local communities.
4: Well, we always want it to stay local, and we work with the promoters of the venues to decide what's most appropriate. And given the nature of my story, that made all the sense in the world. We always leave it to the people who are bringing us in. Our only requirement is it stay local.
1: Alessi shared his own experiences with cancer at his concert that was put on at the Legion by the Esteban Arts Council. Wednesday morning featured some muffins for Esteban Comprehensive School students thanks to the United Way Esteban. Student Resource Council member Braxton Fleck says he's thrilled to help out the organization during their upcoming 50th telethon.
5: I am very excited is an understatement. I am so excited, and it's 12 to 6. We take over, play games on the live, and we get to fill in our volunteer hours, so it's an extra bonus, and we're just all really excited for it.
1: Fleck says he's keeping the games a surprise ahead of the event next week.
0: Discover Esteban Sports.
1: U15, AA, TSNM Esteban Bruins will be looking to bounce back in their home opener after ending their road swing with a loss. Esteban dropped an 8-3 decision to the Regina Monarchs Tuesday, scoring once in each period. The Bruins put 33 shots on the Monarchs' net, while Regina fired 42 shots back. Both teams had 5 power play opportunities, and the Bruins host the Prairie Storm Friday, October 9th at 8:15 p.m. A successful district meet has the Esteban Comprehensive School cross-country team looking ahead to provincials. Coach Jesse Smoliak says athletes were eager to put their hard work into action, resulting in several top 10 finishes, including first and second place in the senior boys category.
6: It's a great opportunity for them to challenge themselves, gain experience, but also represent our school and, of course, our community. We're looking forward to a great weekend of racing.
1: With months of training behind them, the ECS athletes will now shift their focus to the provincial meet in North Battleford. And the Esteban Bruins were unable to repeat Saturday's success against Nipawin, losing 5-2 to the Hawks last night. Esteban had beaten Nipawin 7-3 at Affinity Place over the weekend, but the Hawks turned the tables at Centennial Arena. Connor Johnson made 27 saves for Nipawin, while Alexander Watrin stopped 35 out of 40 shots for the Bruins. Esteban's next game is tomorrow night against the Flin Flon Bombers at the Whitney Forum, beginning at 6:30 p.m.
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1: If you've got outdoor plans for the long weekend, Friday and Saturday are looking like your best bets. For today, we'll see mainly cloudy conditions giving way to sunshine this afternoon with a high of 18. Tonight brings a few clouds and a low of 5. Tomorrow is sunny with a high of 23, followed by a mix of sun and cloud Saturday with a high of 19. Sunday brings a 40% chance of showers and a much cooler high of 7. And then Monday stays cool at 6 with a mix of sun and cloud. Take the forecast wherever you go. Download the Discover Estevan app and stay weather ready.
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JRDN with Pinio and Loeb. That spin right here on Sun 102. Happy Thursday, folks. This is Daniel Espelin back with you once again. And hopefully you're having a great day so far and super excited for the Thanksgiving long weekend that's coming up here. With our question of the day this morning, we asked, what are you having for Thanksgiving? Are you team ham or team turkey? And it seems like most people are on team turkey. Of course, you can let us know as well. Hit us up on the Sun 102 Talk and Text line at 634-1023. You can also check out the video with the question of the day with Brock over on the Sun 102 Facebook page and leave your answers there as well.

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5: Mainly cloudy today before clearing this afternoon with a high of 18. Tonight brings a few clouds and a low of 5. Tomorrow is sunny and warmer with a high of 23. And you can find your full forecast anytime at discoverestevan.com.
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0: back to you.
1: Happy Thursday. This is Daniel Espelin back with you on Sun 102. That was The Beaches, Edge of the Earth. We also had Vance Joy with Riptide. 10 points to you if you sang or played along with a ukulele with that one. We still have Counting Crows and Vanessa Hutchins' Big Yellow Taxi coming up. And right now, for your listening enjoyment, this is Gracie Abrams and Hit the Wall.

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8: We'll see a little more sunshine across southeast Saskatchewan as we head through the day. Mainly cloudy this morning before clearing this afternoon with a high of 18. Tonight brings a few clouds and a low of 5. And then tomorrow looks like a beautiful October day with plenty of sunshine and temperatures climbing to a high of 23. Find your full forecast anytime at discoveresvan.com.
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0: Give me sympathy. That was Metric right here on Sun 102, and this is Daniel Esplin back with you one last time here today. I just want to say a huge thank you and give a shout out to all the folks that joined us on the radio here this morning. Debbie Knight and Peggy Rohatton with Fresh Air Fitness, Lindsay Big Sky with the S of M Public Youth Center, and Vanessa Dahl, who gave us some information about the Arcola Oktoberfest. Now, for tomorrow, we have three interviews lined up so far. We'll hear from Jacqueline Massey-Rounds with the City of Estevan. They got a lot of interesting things that are coming up here over the next little while. As well, Heidi Hesselink with the Estevan Community Wellness will be joining the show. Plus, we have an interview with Rochelle Cron from the Estevan Early Years Family Resource Center. So, yeah, it sounds like we're going to be covering quite a bit tomorrow. And with that all being said, I hope you have a really great rest of your day here today. This is it for me. Ta-ta for now.
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1: Happy Thursday, everybody. It is October 8th. A growing safety concern is getting attention in Estevan. Learning is moving beyond the classroom for some Estevan students. And a small warm-up of weather is on the way, but that could change in just a few days. For Discover Estevan News, I'm Vincent Dupuis. The Saskatchewan Association of Broadcasters inducted Golden West Cam Burney into the Hall of Fame yesterday. Greg Happ knows Burney as a fellow hockey official and says the passion and attention to detail he brings to the ice carries into his success across his life and career.
2: When I think of Cam, I think of a guy that just really engaged and really passionate about whatever he does. He's really community orientated. Everything he does to, you know, a really high standard.
1: Alongside 30 years with Golden West Radio, Burney was the play-by-play voice of the Weyburn Red Wings from 1996 to 2006, where he was named the SJHL Media Member of the Year, the same year he called the historic 2005 RBC Cup Final. It looks like we'll be paying more for that Thanksgiving dinner this year. Dr. Sylvain Charlebois, Senior Director of the Agri-Food Analytics Lab in Dalhousie University, says a traditional turkey meal for a family of four is estimated to cost $35.72 in 2026.
3: Generally speaking, what we're seeing are fewer bargains, fewer deals when it comes to the turkey itself. Last year, we did get a bit of a break, actually. Turkey was very affordable. There was a lot of aggressive pricing going on, but not this year.
1: He notes that's up 10%, or about $3.24 from last year. And while the increase may be small, it can have an impact on families keeping a close eye on grocery bills. Estevan Fire Rescue hosted an open house this week with the main topic focused on lithium-ion battery safety. Deputy Chief Lincoln Empey says that they've seen a few incidences in the Estevan area.
4: In the last few years, we've responded to some. We had an instance with the speaker that was left on a counter that was plugged in that had a lithium-ion battery in it that started smoldering. It never really got significant, but it did start to smolder and started catching on fire. But we haven't had too many, but a few over the last few years.
1: MP expects more to occur as people are bringing in newer technology with lithium-ion batteries. A colorful new mural is bringing fresh energy to downtown Estevan. Local artist Travis Frank says the project was created in partnership with the Estevan Arts Council with a focus on bright colors, pop art styling, and creating a fun landmark for residents and visitors.
5: We knew with kind of the concept of energy and excitement that came along with the new downtown, we really wanted something that just really popped, something that really stood out and grabbed your attention and was fun and exciting and positive.
1: The mural was already receiving positive reviews and adding a vibrant new feature to the city's downtown core.
0: Discover Estevan Sports.
1: Students at Estevan Comprehensive School are taking physical education beyond the gym thanks to Fresh Air Fitness. Fitness teacher Jessie Smoliak says her high-performance phys ed class has been using the community facility for activities ranging from pickleball to disc golf to football and outdoor fitness.
6: Students enjoy getting outside, being active with their friends, and having a change of the environment.
1: Smoliak says the program is helping students discover new ways to stay active while making the most of community resources. The Estevan Steel Reef Bearcats U18A are getting set to open their Saskatchewan Female Hockey League regular season Sunday afternoon. The Bearcats have played one exhibition game so far in preparation for the 20-game campaign. They'll host the Weyburn TSNM Goldwings Sunday at Affinity Place with puck drop set for 3:15 p.m. Estevan has 9 home games and 11 road games on its regular season schedule. The Bearcats will face teams from Weyburn, Regina, Milestone, Balcarres, Carlisle, and Parkland throughout the season.
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1: Today's going to be a mix of sun and cloud, clearing in the afternoon at a high of 18. Tomorrow's going to be clearing in the morning with 20-kilometer winds and a high of 23. Saturday's going to have a mix of sun and cloud and a high of 19. Sunday's going to be cloudy with a 40% chance of showers and a high of 7. And Monday's going to be cloudy with rain and a high of 6. For your local 5-day forecast, you can visit discoverestevan.com.
0: Sun

One more sleep, and we're into the Thanksgiving long weekend. I'm Ken O'Neill. 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

0: Zayna and Hooked with Ken O'Neill. Taylor Swift in there before that. She's officially taken over the Billboard Hot 100. After 24 weeks at number one, Ella Langley's Choosin' Texas has been knocked down to number two by that new song, Patient Zero. Swift's songs Cleveland, Babylon, and Pink Clouding grabbed the next three spots, meaning she holds down four of the top five songs in the Hot 100. Crazy. Olivia Rodrigo's next.
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10: Today's going to have a mix of sun and cloud, clearing in the afternoon and a high of 18. Tonight's going to be clear, becoming partially cloudy in the evening and a low of 4. Tomorrow's going to be clearing in the morning with sun and 20 kilometer winds and a high of 23. And tomorrow night's going to be clear with a low of 6. For your local 5-day forecast, you can download our Discover Estevan app.
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a TikTok trend involving whole zucchini? Yep. We'll dive into that in about 7 minutes. I'm Ken O'Neill. Here's Raven Lanay.

0: The Weeknd and Daft Punk, Starboy with Ken O'Neill. There's a new TikTok hack that you might be interested in. People are boiling entire zucchini until it's soft and then eating it straight off the plate with, you know, butter, salt, maybe some chili flakes. The videos are getting attention because of how oddly satisfying and surprisingly funny they are to watch. Are you in or you out? Me? I'm out. I'm more of a texture guy. Mush is not appealing at all to me. Miley is coming up.
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13: Today it's going to have a mix of sun and cloud, clearing in the afternoon and a high of 18. Tonight's going to be clear, becoming partially cloudy later in the evening and a low of 4. Tomorrow's going to be clearing in the morning with sunny skies and 20-kilometer winds and a high of 23. And tomorrow night's going to be clear with a low of 6. For your local 5-day forecast, you can download our Discover Estevan app.
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0: Lady Gaga and Bruno Mars coming up as we continue your Thursday lunch hour. I'm Ken O'Neill. 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
1: I'm Vincent Dupuis from Discover Estevan, and here's what's coming up in the news on the hour. Thanksgiving dinner could cost a little more this year. A new estimate from Dalhousie University's Agri-Food Analytics Lab put the price on a traditional turkey meal for a family of four at just over $35. Senior Director Sylvain Charlebois says food inflation continues to impact holiday meals. More on what's driving the increase coming up in just a few minutes.
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1: Hopefully you're having a good day so far. It is Wednesday, October 8th. A common item found in many homes is raising concern for local firefighters. Some Estevan students are taking a different approach to learning outside the classroom. And we have one more day of sunshine until we get back into some cloudy days. For Discover Estevan News, I'm Vincent Dupuy. Cam Burney was inducted into the Saskatchewan Broadcasting Hall of Fame yesterday. A key part of his broadcasting career was rooted in sports broadcasting, including being the play-by-play voice of the Weyburn Red Wings for 10 years. This continues in his involvement in local sports, particularly as the Level 3 hockey official. Kyle Huyem has shared the ice with Burney as an official.
2: Cam always kept it fun. There was never a moment too big for Cam to not find the joy in it. He had our officiating back, no matter what. It was a real joy and honor to share the ice with Cam.
1: Huyem said that he grew up hearing Burney as voice of the Wings and views officiating with him as a full circle moment. Higher beef prices are having a ripple effect throughout the meat counter. Dr. Sylvain Charlebois of the Agri-Food Analytics Lab says consumers are increasing demand for other proteins.
3: So a lot of people have actually pivoted away from beef, and that's why poultry in general, including chicken, is more expensive. And so that's why we're seeing some pressure everywhere. And so beef is certainly disrupting the meat counter, and that impacts turkey prices and ham prices as well.
1: This year, for a family of four, the cost of a traditional turkey dinner is $35.72. A ham dinner will run about $36.37, while lamb dinner comes in at about $80.47. Residents are being reminded this Fire Prevention Week to keep a close eye on lithium-ion batteries. The best first step is to make sure you're charging properly, says Deputy Fire Chief of Estevan Fire Rescue Lincoln MP.
4: I think just buying cheap chargers that aren't meant for the product is the biggest concern. I think you've got to get one that has the proper current, the proper voltage that's meant for whatever product that you're trying to charge.
1: MP says to keep an eye out for battery swelling, heating up, or producing smoke. A new public art installation is turning heads in downtown Estevan. Local artist Travis Frank helped design the mural alongside the Estevan Arts Council, aiming to create a vibrant and eye-catching piece that stands out year-round.
5: I think that's the great part of art all throughout the community, is we can take something as simple as a plain brick wall and we can make it fun and make it something we enjoy and change it as the years go by.
1: Frank says projects like this show how public art can transform everyday spaces into community gathering points.
0: Discover Estevan Sports.
1: A local partnership is helping ECS students stay active in a different way. Jessie Smoliak, who teaches high-performance phys ed, says her class regularly visits Fresh Air Fitness to take part in a variety of outdoor activities.
6: Students are often more engaged when learning and physical activity feel less like an assignment and more like something that they're actually enjoying.
1: Smoliak says giving students positive experiences with fitness now can help build healthy habits for years to come. The Estevan Steel Reef Bearcats U18A will make the move into Saskatchewan Female Hockey League action this weekend. After one exhibition game, the Bearcats are preparing for the regular season opener against the Weyburn TSNM Goldwings. That game is Sunday afternoon at Affinity Place, with the puck scheduled to drop at 3:15. Estevan's schedule includes 20 regular season games, with 9 at home and 11 on the road. The Bearcats will also see Regina, Milestone, Valcares, Carlisle, and Parkland during the season.
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1: Today's going to have a mix of sun and cloud, clearing in the afternoon and a high of 18. Tomorrow's going to be clearing in the morning with sun and a high of 23. Saturday's going to have a mix of sun and cloud and a high of 19. Sunday's going to be cloudy with a 40% chance of rain and a high of 7. And Monday's going to be cloudy with rain and a high of 6. For your local 5-day forecast, you can visit discoverestevan.com.
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5: Today it's going to have a mix of sun and cloud, clearing in the afternoon and a high of 18. Tonight's going to be clear, becoming partially cloudy in the evening and a low of 4. Tomorrow's going to be clearing in the morning with sun and 20 kilometer winds and a high of 23. And tomorrow night's going to be clear with a low of 6. For your local 5-day forecast, you can download our Discover Estevan app.
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10: Today it's going to have a mix of sun and cloud, clearing in the afternoon and a high of 18. Tonight's going to be clear, becoming partially cloudy later in the evening and a low of 4. Tomorrow's going to be clearing in the morning with sunny skies and 20-kilometer winds and a high of 23. And tomorrow night's going to be clear with a low of 6. For your local 5-day forecast, you can download our Discover Estevan app.
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0: Majid Jordan and Waves of Blue. Boston from Stella Lefty just before that. I'm Ken O'Neill. Post Malone and Morgan Wallen coming up. The cooler temperatures are bringing a change in the weather. Two of the three prairie provinces have snow or a snow-rain mix for at least some of the Thanksgiving long weekend. Nothing serious, but the snow is coming. Stay on top of the weather. Download our app and have the forecast at your fingertips.
1: I'm Vincent Dupuis from Discover Estevan, and here's what's coming up in the news on the hour. The Saskatchewan Association of Broadcasters has welcomed a familiar Southeast Saskatchewan voice into its Hall of Fame. Golden West Cam Burney received the honor yesterday, with fellow hockey official Greg Happ praising Burney's passion, professionalism, and attention to detail both on and off the ice. We'll have more on the recognition coming up in just a few minutes.
2: Hey folks, Tade here from Kings in Carlisle. It's officially Basic Girl season in Carlisle. Grab your pumpkin spice whatever from Michael's Coffee Shop across the street, then head to Kings for the rest of the uniform. Cozy sweaters, new denim, fall jackets, and obviously the boots. Because you can't romanticize small town fall in last year's outfit. Michael's for the caffeine, Kings for the closet. We're Kings in Carlisle, where returns are never a problem.
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1: It's Thursday, October 8th, and hopefully you're having a good day so far. Estevan Fire Rescue is sharing an important message about preventing dangerous incidents. A local program is helping students get active in a new environment, and sunshine and milder conditions are here, but that might change over the weekend. For Discover Estevan News, I'm Vincent Dupuy. Golden West Cam Burney was inducted into the Saskatchewan Broadcasting Hall of Fame yesterday. The honor considered Burney's 30 years of broadcasting experience as well as 10 years as play-by-play voice of the Weyburn Red Wings. Current voice of the Wings, Dylan Fazell, says Cam's example has been instrumental to him as an up-and-coming broadcaster.
2: Just seeing Cam and the way he conducts himself through the lobby, and that was one of my biggest things that I learned too, that you can have the best play-by-play voice in the world, the best goal calls, but how you conduct yourself in the community is truly what matters, and it's how people will remember you.
1: Burney began his career as a news announcer and morning show co-host before moving into a leadership position. This week's grocery bill is expected to be a little higher than usual as families prepare for Thanksgiving this weekend. Dr. Sylvain Charlebois of Dalhousie University says a family of four will likely spend about $35.72 on all the fixins for a traditional turkey dinner, noting it's not just the protein in the grocery basket that's going to cost more.
3: The other things that we notice that are more expensive are carrots and potatoes. Those are certainly items that are really making things more difficult. It's kind of strange because harvest was very strong this year, and so carrots was a bit of a surprise. But those are the two other items that are actually making things more expensive. Everything else, cranberries, the pumpkin pie, bread rolls, slightly the same price as last year.
1: Charlebois says if there's one weekend we should all focus on buying Canadian, this is certainly the weekend. Lithium-ion batteries are a potential fire hazard, which is why they're the focus of this year's Fire Prevention Week. Estevan Fire Rescue Deputy Chief Lincoln MP talks about the ways to identify a faulty lithium-ion battery.
4: I've seen them swelling. I've seen, like in a laptop, for instance, I've seen them swell right up where it starts popping the keys off. So there's that. They start to heat up. You can actually physically feel it starting to heat up. They start to smoke. So those are some of the warning signs.
1: MP says the best way to keep batteries from being ruined is to ensure they're being charged properly. Downtown Estevan has a bold new splash of color thanks to a recently unveiled mural. Artist Travis Frank says the artwork was designed to be bright, welcoming, and visually engaging while helping bring more excitement to the city center.
5: The reaction I've seen from a lot of people thus far has been really positive, which is, it's always exciting.
1: Frank is also encouraging local artists to get involved with the Arts Council and help contribute to future community art projects.
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1: Fresh Air Fitness is providing to be a valuable community resource for local students. Teacher Jesse Smoliak says the outdoor facility offers opportunities beyond traditional sports, exposing students to a wide range of activities available close to home.
6: It shows students that fitness doesn't just mean you have to go to a gym or even play a competitive sport. There are so many different ways to be active and have local resources help expose students to those possibilities.
1: She says partnerships between schools and organizations like Fresh Air Fitness help strengthen community connections while promoting active lifestyles. The Estevan Steel Reef Bearcats U18A are set to begin their 2026-2027 regular season on Sunday. The Bearcats will welcome the Weyburn TSNM Goldwings to Affinity Place for their opener, with game time set for 3:15 p.m. Estevan will play 20 regular season games, including 9 home dates and 11 away games. Some of those home games will be played in Southeast communities, including Beanfait, Mydale, and Lantman, giving fans around the region a chance to watch the Bearcats in action.
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1: Today is going to have a mix of sun and cloud, clearing in the afternoon and a high of 18. Tomorrow is going to be clearing in the morning with 20 kilometer winds and a high of 23. Saturday is going to have a mix of sun and cloud and a high of 19. Sunday is going to be cloudy with 40% chance of showers and a high of 7. And Monday is going to be cloudy with rain and a high of 6. For your local 5-day forecast, you can visit discoverestevan.com.
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7: Today it's going to have a mix of sun and cloud, clearing in the afternoon and a high of 18. Tonight's going to be clear, becoming partially cloudy in the evening and a low of 4. Tomorrow's going to be clearing in the morning with sun and 20-kilometer winds and a high of 23. And tomorrow night's going to be clear with a low of 6. For your local 5-day forecast, you can download our Discover Estevan app.
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Just because we're going into the long weekend doesn't mean there won't be an American Top 40 with Ryan Seacrest. Catch the countdown here Saturday afternoon at 2 p.m.

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8: Today is going to have a mix of sun and cloud, clearing in the afternoon and a high of 18. Tonight's going to be clear, becoming partially cloudy later in the evening and a low of 4. Tomorrow's going to be clearing in the morning with sunny skies and 20-kilometer winds and a high of 23. And tomorrow night's going to be clear with a low of 6. For your local 5-day forecast, you can download our Discover Estevan app.

0: This sounds so weird. I'm Ken O'Neill. The award show celebrating the best of television, the Emmys, are leaving traditional TV. Starting next year, the Emmy Awards are moving to Prime Video as part of a new six-year deal with Amazon and the Television Academy. It's a big change. The Emmys have aired on broadcast TV networks since 1955. And they're not alone. The Oscars also leaving traditional TV and moving to YouTube in 2029.
1: I'm Vincent Dupuis from Discover Estevan, and here's what's coming up in the news on the hour. Thanksgiving dinner could cost a little more this year. A new estimate from Dalhousie University's Agri-Food Analytics Lab put the price on a traditional turkey meal for a family of four at just over $35. Senior Director Sylvain Charlebois says food inflation continues to impact holiday meals. More on what's driving the increase coming up in just a few minutes.
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1: Happy Thursday, everybody. It is October 8th. A growing safety concern is getting attention in Estevan. Learning is moving beyond the classroom for some Estevan students. And a small warm-up of weather is on the way, but that could change in just a few days. For Discover Estevan News, I'm Vincent Dupuis. The Saskatchewan Association of Broadcasters inducted Golden West Cam Burney into the Hall of Fame yesterday. Greg Happ knows Burney as a fellow hockey official and says the passion and attention to detail he brings to the ice carries into his success across his life and career.
2: When I think of Cam, I think of a guy that just really engaged and really passionate about whatever he does. He's really community orientated. Everything he does to, you know, a really high standard.
1: Alongside 30 years with Golden West Radio, Burney was the play-by-play voice of the Weyburn Red Wings from 1996 to 2006, where he was named the SJHL Media Member of the Year, the same year he called the historic 2005 RBC Cup Final. It looks like we'll be paying more for that Thanksgiving dinner this year. Dr. Sylvain Charlebois, Senior Director of the Agri-Food Analytics Lab in Dalhousie University, says a traditional turkey meal for a family of four is estimated to cost $35.72 in 2026.
3: Generally speaking, what we're seeing are fewer bargains, fewer deals when it comes to the turkey itself. Last year, we did get a bit of a break. Actually, turkey was very affordable. There was a lot of aggressive pricing going on, but not this year.
1: He notes that's up 10%, or about $3.24 from last year. And while the increase may be small, it can have an impact on families keeping a close eye on grocery bills. Estevan Fire Rescue hosted an open house this week with the main topic focused on lithium-ion battery safety. Deputy Chief Lincoln MP says that they've seen a few incidences in the Estevan area.
4: In the last few years, we've responded to some. We had an instance with the speaker that was left on a counter that was plugged in that had a lithium-ion battery in it that started smoldering. It never really got significant, but it did start to smolder and started catching on fire. So, but we haven't had too many, but a few over the last few years.
1: MP expects more to occur as people are bringing in newer technology with lithium-ion batteries. A colorful new mural is bringing fresh energy to downtown Estevan. Local artist Travis Frank says the project was created in partnership with the Estevan Arts Council with a focus on bright colors, pop art styling, and creating a fun landmark for residents and visitors.
5: We knew with kind of the concept of energy and excitement that came along with the new downtown, we really wanted something that just really popped, something that really stood out and grabbed your attention and was fun and exciting and positive.
1: The mural was already receiving positive reviews and adding a vibrant new feature to the city's downtown core.
0: Discover Estevan Sports.
1: Students at Estevan Comprehensive School are taking physical education beyond the gym thanks to Fresh Air Fitness. Fitness teacher Jessie Smoliak says her high-performance phys ed class has been using the community facility for activities ranging from pickleball to disc golf to football and outdoor fitness.
6: Students enjoy getting outside, being active with their friends, and having a change of the environment.
1: Smoliak says the program is helping students discover new ways to stay active while making the most of community resources. The Estevan Steel Reef Bearcats U18A are getting set to open their Saskatchewan Female Hockey League regular season Sunday afternoon. The Bearcats have played one exhibition game so far in preparation for the 20-game campaign. They'll host the Weyburn TSNM Goldwings Sunday at Affinity Place with puck drop set for 3:15 p.m. Estevan has 9 home games and 11 road games on its regular season schedule. The Bearcats will face teams from Weyburn, Regina, Milestone, Balcarres, Carlisle, and Parkland throughout the season.
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1: Today's going to be a mix of sun and cloud, clearing in the afternoon and a high of 18. Tomorrow's going to be clearing in the morning with 20-kilometer winds and a high of 23. Saturday's going to have a mix of sun and cloud and a high of 19. Sunday's going to be cloudy with a 40% chance of showers and a high of 7. And Monday's going to be cloudy with rain and a high of 6. For your local 5-day forecast, you can visit discoverestevan.com.
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1: that's Rev. I'm Ken O'Neill. Zara Larson's Midnight Sun is coming up. Have you been paying attention to the Lotto Max jackpot? It just doesn't get any bigger than this. Tomorrow night's draw is absolute the max. $80 million, which is crazy money. Can you imagine that? On top of that, 14 max million-dollar draws and 80 $100,000 draws. Going into the long weekend with some big money? Yeah, that'd make me thankful.
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6: Today's going to have a mix of sun and cloud, clearing in the afternoon and a high of 18. Tonight's going to be clear, becoming partially cloudy in the evening and a low of 4. Tomorrow's going to be clearing in the morning with sun and 20-kilometer winds and a high of 23. And tomorrow night's going to be clear with a low of 6. For your local 5-day forecast, you can download our Discover Estevan app.
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1: Homesick. Jamie Fine with Ken O'Neill. Taylor Swift's Patient Zero is next. 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
15: Today it's going to have a mix of sun and cloud, clearing in the afternoon and a high of 18. Tonight's going to be clear, becoming partially cloudy later in the evening and a low of 4. Tomorrow's going to be clearing in the morning with sunny skies and 20-kilometer winds and a high of 23. And tomorrow night's going to be clear with a low of 6. For your local 5-day forecast, you can download our Discover Estevan app.
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0: Trevor Guthrie and Soundwave. I'm Ken O'Neill. In just a minute, Lola Young and Messi. Don't miss your 4 o'clock news update. And have you signed up for the daily news? 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
1: I'm Vincent Dupuis from Discover Estevan, and here's what's coming up in the news on the hour. The Saskatchewan Association of Broadcasters has welcomed a familiar Southeast Saskatchewan voice into its Hall of Fame. Golden West Cam Burney received the honor yesterday, with fellow hockey official Greg Happ praising Burney's passion, professionalism, and attention to detail both on and off the ice. We'll have more on the recognition coming up in just a few minutes.
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1: Hopefully you're having a good day so far. It is Wednesday, October 8th. A common item found in many homes is raising concern for local firefighters. Some Estevan students are taking a different approach to learning outside the classroom. And we have one more day of sunshine until we get back into some cloudy days. For Discover Estevan.

0: Van News. I'm Vincent Dupuis. Cam Burney was inducted into the Saskatchewan Broadcasting Hall of Fame yesterday. A key part of his broadcasting career was rooted in sports broadcasting, including being the play-by-play voice of the Weyburn Red Wings for 10 years. This continues in his involvement in local sports, particularly as the Level 3 hockey official. Kyle Huyum has shared the ice with Burney as an official.
1: Cam always kept it fun. There was never a moment too big for Cam to not find the joy in it. He had our officiating back, no matter what. It was a real joy and honor to share the ice with Cam.
0: Huyum said that he grew up hearing Burney as voice of the Wings and views officiating with him as a full circle moment. Higher beef prices are having a ripple effect throughout the meat counter. Dr. Sylvain Charlebois of the Agri-Food Analytics Lab says consumers are increasing demand for other proteins.
2: So a lot of people have actually pivoted away from beef, and that's why poultry in general, including chicken, is more expensive. And so that's why we're seeing some pressure everywhere. And so beef is certainly disrupting the food, the meat counter, and that impacts turkey prices and ham prices as well.
0: This year, for a family of four, the cost of a traditional turkey dinner is $35.72. A ham dinner will run about $36.37, while lamb dinner comes in at about $80.47. Residents are being reminded this fire prevention week to keep a close eye on lithium-ion batteries. The best first step is to make sure you're charging properly, says Deputy Fire Chief of Estevan Fire Rescue Lincoln MP.
3: I think just buying cheap chargers that aren't meant for the product is the biggest concern. I think you've got to get one that has the proper current, the proper voltage that's meant for whatever product that you're trying to charge.
0: MP says to keep an eye out for battery swelling, heating up, or producing smoke. A new public art installation is turning heads in downtown Estevan. Local artist Travis Frank helped design the mural alongside the Estevan Arts Council, aiming to create a vibrant and eye-catching piece that stands out year-round.
4: I think that's the great part of art all throughout the community, is we can take something as simple as a plain brick wall and we can make it fun and make it something we enjoy and change it as the years go by.
0: Frank says projects like this show how public art can transform everyday spaces into community gathering points.
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0: A local partnership is helping ECS students stay active in a different way. Jesse Smoliak, who teaches high-performance phys ed, says her class regularly visits Fresh Air Fitness to take part in a variety of outdoor activities.
6: Students are often more engaged when learning and physical activity feel less like an assignment and more like something that they're actually enjoying.
0: Smoliak says giving students positive experiences with fitness now can help build healthy habits for years to come. The Estevan Steel Reef Bearcats U18A will make the move into Saskatchewan Female Hockey League action this weekend. After one exhibition game, the Bearcats are preparing for their regular season opener against the Weyburn TSNM Goldwings. That game is Sunday afternoon at Affinity Place, with the puck scheduled to drop at 3:15. Estevan's schedule includes 20 regular season games, with 9 at home and 11 on the road. The Bearcats will also see Regina, Milestone, Balcares, Carlisle, and Parkland during the season.
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0: Today is going to have a mix of sun and cloud, clearing in the afternoon and a high of 18. Tomorrow is going to be clearing in the morning with sun and a high of 23. Saturday is going to have a mix of sun and cloud and a high of 19. Sunday is going to be cloudy with a 40% chance of rain and a high of 7. And Monday is going to be cloudy with rain and a high of 6. For your local 5-day forecast, you can visit discoverestevan.com.
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0: Romeo, Jealous, I Ain't With You. It's Ken O'Neill. Welcome to Thursday afternoon. One more sleep, and then we're into the Thanksgiving long weekend. Dominic Fike and Baby Doll is next. There's only 3 weeks left in the CFL regular season. For Week 19, two games tomorrow night. The Elks are in Hamilton, then Ottawa travels to BC. On Saturday, there's one game. Stampeders are in Winnipeg. There's no game Sunday. But Thanksgiving Monday, you can catch the Rough Riders in Montreal.
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11: Today's going to have a mix of sun and cloud, clearing in the afternoon and a high of 18. Tonight's going to be clear, becoming partially cloudy in the evening and a low of 4. Tomorrow's going to be clearing in the morning with sun and 20-kilometer winds and a high of 23. And tomorrow night's going to be clear with a low of 6. For your local 5-day forecast, you can download our Discover Estevan app.
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0: Dancing in the Flames from The Weeknd. I'm Ken O'Neill. Martin Garrix and Ed Sheeran next. 10 games tonight in the NHL. 5 Canadian teams are in action, including Nashville in Montreal. Vancouver visits Carolina. The Flyers will be looking for their first win in Ottawa. The Maple Leafs try their luck in Vegas. And I'm not planning a parade, but I'm hoping the worst team in the league, my Calgary Flames, will win one this season. Maybe against Colorado tonight.
1: So, what do you think about the new bylaw?
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10: Today it's going to have a mix of sun and cloud, clearing in the afternoon and a high of 18. Tonight's going to be clear, becoming partially cloudy later in the evening and a low of 4. Tomorrow's going to be clearing in the morning with sunny skies and 20-kilometer winds and a high of 23. And tomorrow night's going to be clear with a low of 6. For your local 5-day forecast, you can download our Discover Estevan app.
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1: Alessia Cara and Out of Love. Good afternoon. I'm Ken O'Neill. Dua Lipa and Houdini coming up. And don't miss your 5 o'clock local news update. 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
2: I'm Vincent Dupuis from Discover Estevan, and here's what's coming up in the news on the hour. Thanksgiving dinner could cost a little more this year. A new estimate from Dalhousie University's Agri-Food Analytics Lab put the price on a traditional turkey meal for a family of four at just over $35. Senior Director Sylvain Charlebois says food inflation continues to impact holiday meals. More on what's driving the increase coming up in just a few minutes.
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4: When you look at the bills, the grocery card, or your bank account, have you ever asked, is there going to be enough? Enough for the rent, car payment, school fees, or that unexpected expense? If you have, you've got plenty of company. A 2026 Ipsos poll found 46% of Canadians are within $200 of being unable to meet their monthly financial obligations. That's almost half of us living with almost no room for the unexpected. There's a better way. The Bible talks about provision. Sometimes God provides through an unexpected source. That's sovereign provision. Sometimes through discipline and a plan. This Thanksgiving Sunday at the Estevan Church of God on Wellick, we're talking about the promise of provision when I don't know if there will be enough. I'm Pastor John Moen. Join us at 10:30 a.m. The coffee will be on, and we're saving a seat for you because there's a better way.
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1: It's Thursday, October 8th, and hopefully you're having a good day so far. Estevan Fire Rescue is sharing an important message about preventing dangerous incidents. 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For Discover Estevan News, I'm Vincent Dupuis. Golden West Cam Burney was inducted into the Saskatchewan Broadcast

0: Broadcasting Hall of Fame yesterday. The honor considered Bernie's 30 years of broadcasting experience as well as 10 years as play-by-play voice of the Weyburn Red Wings. Current voice of the Wings, Dylan Fazell, says Cam's example has been instrumental to him as an up-and-coming broadcaster.
1: Just seeing Cam and the way he conducts himself through the lobby, and that was one of my biggest things that I learned too, that you can have the best play-by-play voice in the world, the best goal calls, but how you conduct yourself in the community is truly what matters, and it's how people will remember you.
0: Bernie began his career as a news announcer and morning show co-host before moving into a leadership position. This week's grocery bill is expected to be a little higher than usual as families prepare for Thanksgiving this weekend. Dr. Sylvain Charlebois of Dalhousie University says a family of four will likely spend about $35.72 on all the fixins for a traditional turkey dinner, noting it's not just the protein in the grocery basket that's going to cost more.
2: The other things that we notice that are more expensive are carrots and potatoes. Those are certainly items that are really making things more difficult. It's kind of strange because harvest was very strong this year, and so carrots was a bit of a surprise. But those are the two other items that are actually making things more expensive. Everything else, cranberries, the pumpkin pie, bread rolls, slightly the same price as last year.
0: Charlebois says if there's one weekend we should all focus on buying Canadian, this is certainly the weekend. Lithium-ion batteries are a potential fire hazard, which is why they're the focus of this year's Fire Prevention Week. Estevan Fire Rescue Deputy Chief Lincoln MP talks about the ways to identify a faulty lithium-ion battery.
3: I've seen them swelling. I've seen, like in a laptop, for instance, I've seen them swell right up where it starts popping the keys off. So there's that. They start to heat up. You can actually physically feel it starting to heat up. They start to smoke. So those are some of the warning signs.
0: MP says the best way to keep batteries from being ruined is to ensure they're being charged properly. Downtown Estevan has a bold new splash of color thanks to a recently unveiled mural. Artist Travis Frank says the artwork was designed to be bright, welcoming, and visually engaging while helping bring more excitement to the city center.
4: The reaction I've seen from a lot of people thus far has been really positive, which is it's always exciting.
0: Frank is also encouraging local artists to get involved with the Arts Council and help contribute to future community art projects.
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0: Fresh Air Fitness is providing to be a valuable community resource for local students. Teacher Jesse Smoliak says the outdoor facility offers opportunities beyond traditional sports, exposing students to a wide range of activities available close to home.
6: It shows students that fitness doesn't just mean you have to go to a gym or even play a competitive sport. There's so many different ways to be active and have local resources help expose students to those possibilities.
0: She says partnerships between schools and organizations like Fresh Air Fitness help strengthen community connections while promoting active lifestyles. The Estevan Steel Reef Bearcats U18A are set to begin their 2026-2027 regular season on Sunday. The Bearcats will welcome the Weyburn TS&M Gold Wings to Affinity Place for their opener, with game time set for 3:15 p.m. Estevan will play 20 regular season games, including 9 home dates and 11 away games. Some of those home games will be played in Southeast communities, including Beanfate, Mydale, and Lantman, giving fans around the region a chance to watch the Bearcats in action.
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0: Today's going to have a mix of sun and cloud, clearing in the afternoon and a high of 18. Tomorrow's going to be clearing in the morning with 20-kilometer winds and a high of 23. Saturday's going to have a mix of sun and cloud and a high of 19. Sunday's going to be cloudy with 40% chance of showers and a high of 7. And Monday's going to be cloudy with rain and a high of 6. For your local five-day forecast, you can visit discoverestevan.com.
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0: Better to be loved, Francesco Yates. I'm Ken O'Neill. Taylor Swift from Toy Story 5 is next. We're only a day away now from the Thanksgiving long weekend. It's a big chance for family and friends to get together for a couple of days. If you're traveling this weekend, be safe on the highway and stay on top of the weather. 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
10: Tonight's going to be partially cloudy with 20-kilometer winds and a low of 4. Tomorrow's going to be clearing in the afternoon into sun and a high of 23. And tomorrow night's going to be clear, becoming partially cloudy near midnight and a low of 5. For your local 5-day forecast, you can download our Discover Estevan app.
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0: Fifi Dobson and Stuttering. I'm Ken O'Neill. Olivia Rodrigo next. You know what's good news to me? The Nature Conservancy of Canada says it's good for the planet for us to leave our leaves where they fall. Yeah. It turns out my procrastination is saving the environment. All those crunchy leaves and messy flower beds, they act as 5-star winter resorts for bees, frogs, butterflies. So before you rake, or rather not rake, remember, you're not being lazy, you're being eco-friendly.
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12: Tonight's going to be partially cloudy with 20-kilometer winds and a low of 4. Tomorrow's going to be clearing in the morning. It's a sun and a high of 23. And tomorrow night's going to be clear, becoming partially cloudy near midnight and a low of 5. For your local 5-day forecast, you can download our Discover Estevan app.
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0: Bulo, Two Punks in Love with Ken O'Neill. Noah Kahan and Post Malone coming up next with Dial Drunk. And don't miss your next local news update. That's happening at 6.
1: I'm Vincent Dupuis from Discover Estevan, and here's what's coming up in the news on the hour. The Saskatchewan Association of Broadcasters has welcomed a familiar Southeast Saskatchewan voice into its Hall of Fame. Golden West Cam Burney received the honor yesterday, with fellow hockey official Greg Happ praising Burney's passion, professionalism, and attention to detail both on and off the ice. We'll have more on the recognition coming up in just a few minutes.
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3: Hey folks, Tade here from Kings in Carlisle. It's officially Basic Girl season in Carlisle. Grab your pumpkin spice whatever from Michael's Coffee Shop across the street, then head to Kings for the rest of the uniform. Cozy sweaters, new denim, fall jackets, and obviously the boots. Because you can't romanticize small town fall in last year's outfit. Michael's for the caffeine, Kings for the closet. We're Kings in Carlisle, where returns are never a problem.
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